0: Netherlands. The ship will now pull into the Canary Islands. Spain intervened after local authorities initially refused permission for the vessel to dock there.
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0: Gold Sport Round 9 begins tonight with a blockbuster in the West with the Dockers at home to Hawthorn. Frio welcomes back defender Judd McVie, while Jai Newcombe and James Sicily have overcome their fitness concerns to be named for the Hawks. Adam Simpson says he's uncomfortable being asked if he'll be Carlton's interim coach by the end of the year. The Blues' nightmare start to 2026 has fueled speculation that Michael Voss won't see out the season. The West Coast Premiership coach is a consultant at Icon Park and has told AFL 360 the questions make him uncomfortable.
2: I've been in the position before, everyone's talking about who's next when you're in the chair.
0: And Aussie Nikita Seu remains undefeated as a professional after last night's 6-round TKO against Spain's Oscar Diaz.

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0: It's just great songs. This is Gold, home of the Christian O'Connell Show, with real stories, real laughs, and real company. Did you catch this morning's At Work time waster? You know, when they grab a couple of subjects, put them together to make something unusual? Well, today was clothing movies, and this got clever.
1: Sylvester Stallone? Socky Balboa.
2: That's Gold, but you kind of ruined it.
1: I know. I just sat here for a while. I didn't know what to do. Reservoir Frocks.
2: Silver.
1: It's a very different kind of Tarantino movie. What a remake. Now, in this country, of course, one thing I will say is very stylish that you love, the famed Akubra.
2: Love it.
1: You ready for the movie with an Akubra in? Akubra Ham Lincoln.
2: That's, you know what? That's gold.
1: Come on, a bonus.
0: It's not too bad. Akubra Ham Lincoln. I like it. Tomorrow on the show, it's all about finding Australia's funniest mum ahead of Mother's Day. The big stand-up show. This is going to be brilliant. Wake up with the bright side of the dial. The Christian O'Connell Show. Back tomorrow at 6.
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3: Morning, I'm Phoebe Humphrey. Jacinta Allen has overturned the ban on World Cup matches being screened at Fed Square. The Premier stepping in after the Melbourne Arts Precinct yesterday announced the move, blaming past antisocial fan behaviour and safety concerns. Allen says the World Cup should bring us together, not keep us apart. The Socceroos play their first tournament game on June 14. We still don't know how many of the so-called ISIS brides will be arrested upon their return to Melbourne this afternoon. Out of the 13 women and children, 11

0: If Kokomo was a real place, the way they sell it, the Beach Boys, I'd like to be there right now. It's just great songs on Gold with Higo. And Jasmine, I'm a little bit confused here. You think we repeated a song? Which one?
1: Boys of Summer.
0: Boys of Summer? I better check. No, I don't think I've played Boys of Summer.
1: Really?
0: No. Hang on a minute. I played Bryan Adams' Summer of 69 last hour.
1: Oh, sorry, I've got the wrong song.
0: Oh, there we go. Yeah, by Don Henley, Boys of Summer, that was played at 7 o'clock this morning, but not Bryan Adams.
1: Not Bryan Adams, yeah. Sorry, I've got the wrong one.
0: Hey, no problem. It happens.
1: Thank you.
0: Keep an ear out. I like you're being vigilant about this. Meatloaf, you took the words right out of my mouth. Also, not a repeat. Just great songs on Gold.

We never repeat a song on Goals, unless we do it on purpose. Question is, are we repeating this song for Christian O'Connell's Snow Repeat Workday to the USA? Goals.

0: Thursday morning. Christian had a great one today.
1: Yesterday I was making an omelette. 1, 2, 3, 4. Crack, crack, crack. All four in a row. Forget about green lights. The perfect crack. No tiny bits in.
2: Do you do it on the bench top or do you do it on the side of the pan?
1: Side of the pan.
3: That is playing with
1: fire. I know,
3: wow.
1: And it drives my wife mad because it creates so much mess.
3: Just do it on the bench.
1: No, do it on the pan.
3: No, you get a much cleaner
1: That's how Ramsay does it. I want to be like Ramsay.
0: For the past couple of weeks, they've been looking for Australia's funniest mum. We all know that dads tell dad jokes, but what about the mums? Ahead of Mother's Day? So tomorrow morning, we will be crowning Australia's funniest mum. Wake up at the bright side of the dial. The Christian O'Connell Show, back tomorrow morning from 6. My favourite In Excess song is next. Here at Gold.
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2: 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A crash in Northcote on Merry Parade. It's closed in both directions between High Street and St George's Road. Use Atherton Road or Queen's Parade to skip around. There's reports of a crash in Dandenong South on the South Gippie Highway citybound after Pound Road. On the Monash Freeway, slow outbound approaching Warragul Road, also citybound passing Burntree Gully Road. And the Westgate Freeway, slow citybound passing the Balti Bridge. 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Melton Highway, Taylor's Lakes. And now you're up to date with Melbourne's latest traffic.
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1: So I always thought that it actually said three-headed goat until my wife told me 3D growth. 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
0: You've probably been singing that line for years as well, and you may have also just figured out what the Cold Chisel song is that we are about to play. We're going to find out if you're right after this. Chisel coming up after Belinda Carlisle, who kicks off Totally 80s on Gold. Just great songs.

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2: 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So we're going to play you some songs from Cyndi Lauper, Michael Jackson and Billy Ocean. What is it that you remember about growing up in the 80s?
3: Saturday nights, we were always at mum and dad's friends' houses. You know, they used to do dinner parties and there was always music in the background. Yeah. And, you know, being kids, it was carefree and you just run around having fun and the good old days.
2: And these were obviously some of the songs that were being played in the background?
3: 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Definitely, yeah. They were songs I thought of.
2: They're subliminally living in your mind.
3: Yes.
2: Fantastic. All right. Well, listen, we're going to kick off your Triple Play with Cyndi Lauper and Girls Just Want to Have Fun.
3: Excellent. Thank you.
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0: 72, still haven't found what I'm looking for, and Totally 80s on Gold, just great songs. And got Tony Tenaglia this afternoon. Tony Hadley and Martin Kemp from Spandau Ballet caught up, had a chat about the song True. According to them, beautiful song, but a terrible video.
1: Bloody I mean, awful. It's not a terrible, it's a classic video, right? Video. At one point, it was even worse, wasn't it, to be honest? Was, we had that cartoon man wandering around.
2: Running down the bottom of the
1: screen.
2: We
1: had taken out, do you remember? You know, half the money was spent on that cartoon that didn't end up in the final cut.
2: But, hey, listen, it was number one in 21 countries around the world. It sort of went from a Ford Cortina to a lovely Jaguar.
0: And that lovely Jaguar on this day in 1983 went to number one on the UK charts. It was Spandau Ballet's only number one British hit. This is True on Totally 80s on Gold. Just great songs.

0: Totally 80s done and dusted for today here on Gold. Just great songs with Murray Head, One Night in Bangkok. That sounds exciting, doesn't it? Do you know what I think sounds just as exciting? Seven nights at Big Sky Resort in Montana in the USA. A snow trip to the USA. We will fly you there with Delta Airlines and we'll throw in a whole bunch of stuff with it as well. We're going to give you the lift passes, the ski rental, the spending money, an enchanted forest experience for two. This trip's worth about 25 grand. And I know for a fact that right now, there's a very good chance you're not spending 25 grand on an overseas trip, so let us spend that for you, okay? To get on standby, you've got to catch us repeating a song that was first played on the Christian O'Connell Show. We have done that once today, and you know me well, we're going to do it again. 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
11: 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Reports of a crash on the Ring Road Altitabound before the Calder Freeway. In Northcote, a crash still has Merry Parade closed in both directions between High Street and St George's Road. Use Atherton Road or Queen's Parade instead. There's reports of an incident in Dandenong South on the South Gippsland Highway citybound after Pound Road. Emergency works in South Melbourne, City Road eastbound at Montague Street in the left-hand lane, and the Westgate Freeway slow citybound past Millers Road. 40 Wings, 40 Frenzy is here. 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And now you're up to date with Melbourne's latest traffic.
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14: Good afternoon, I'm John Michael. Football fans are welcoming a decision by the state government to overturn a ban on World Cup games being screened at Fed Square. Premier Jacinta Allen stepped in this morning to reverse the Melbourne Arts Precinct's decision to ban the games due to public safety. She says the behaviour of a minority will not be ruining the event for the majority. The World Cup kicks off June 11. The state opposition is demanding the government explain the measures it'll take to protect the community ahead of the arrival of the so-called ISIS brides. The 13 women and kids will arrive back in Australia this afternoon, with 11 of them returning to Melbourne. Shadow Police Minister Brad Batten says Victorians need to know that they'll be safe.
15: I'm with the community where I say we're genuinely concerned. I think the community deserves the right to know on exactly what is going to happen with these people to ensure that community safety is the absolute priority.
14: Police are on the hunt for an offender who stabbed a man in car.

0: Carlton overnight. A 24-year-old Canadian was taken to hospital after being wounded in Carlton Gardens just after 11:30 last night. A knife was left at the scene. And those limited edition Bluey coins are already being resold online. One $2 coin spotted on a resale site for just under $1,000. They only went on sale yesterday, with the demand crashing AusPost's online store.
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0: To Gold Sport now, and Fremantle's made just the one change for tonight's AFL blockbuster against Hawthorn. Defender Judd McVeigh returns from illness, with Jeremy Sharp the casualty. Coach Justin Longmuir insists they're not seeking any validation tonight.
2: Don't have to prove anything to anyone. We just need to see where our footy stacks up. It's another opportunity for us to try and improve our footy. We understand the opposition, understand their strengths, understand what our footy's about.
0: Meanwhile, Ben Mackay is set to be dropped for Essendon's clash with GWS on Sunday, while Magpies big man Darcy Cameron is expected to be named for Saturday's clash against Geelong, despite struggling with an ankle injury. And PSG will take on Arsenal in the European Champions League final after the reigning champs beat Bayern Munich on aggregate following this morning's second semi-final leg.
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0: 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Right now, it is 11 degrees in the city, and life feels better with Gold. 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
7: And you got Tony Tenaglia this afternoon. Yeah, as a kid, I used to love sitting in my room with the fairy lights on. Used to feel like I was just sitting with the fairies. So when I found out that, part of this amazing trip that we're giving you the chance to win was an enchanted forest experience for two, I thought, I've got to look into this. Got to see what this is about. It is about lots and lots and lots of fairy lights and lots and lots and lots of colourful fairy lights. We're giving you a chance to win seven nights at Big Sky Resort in Montana. We've got flights for two with Delta Airlines, lift passes, ski rental and spending money as well. What you've got to do to get on standby, though, is catch us repeating a song that was first played on the Christian O'Connell Show. We've done it once today and we will do it again. One of the next six songs that I play will be the repeated song. Got to call us on 1355 22 when that happens. Go and check the cheat sheet now at the Gold website to see what was played this morning. It's Madonna on Gold, Just Great Songs.

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0: ACDC, It's a Long Way to the Top on Gold. Just great songs. Home of Christian O'Connell's Snow Repeat Workday to the USA. Sheree, you're thinking we've repeated a song, is that right?
1: Did you tell me, did you repeat a song?
0: Now, you know this isn't how it works, right? You've got to tell me if we repeated a song, not the other way around.
1: Oh, I don't know.
0: Okay, well, so far we have not repeated a song, but do me a favour, pull up the cheat sheet of thegoldwebsite.com.au, scour it to see if Wick Astley is on it. Is this the song that's going to get you on standby for that snow trip to the USA? This is Gold, just great songs.

0: Just great songs. This is Gold with Tony Tenaglia this afternoon. Got a song coming up that was re-released in 2006 after the band's lead singer took part in Celebrity Big Brother in the UK.
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0: Lisa, I'd love to get you on standby for this snow trip, but I need to know which song played this morning on the Christian O'Connell Show you think we repeated.
4: What was the song again?
0: What was it?
4: Never Gonna Give You Up by Rick Astley, and it was in between 7 and 8 o'clock. It's all right. My daughter's just given me her phone.
0: Hang on, did you hear it? Or was your daughter the one that's heard it this morning and is feeding you the information?
4: No, we both heard it.
0: Right.
4: We're both in the competition together.
0: Okay, so if you win this trip, then you and your daughter are going together.
4: Yes.
0: 7 nights, Big Sky Resort in Montana. Flights for two with Delta Airlines. Lift Pass, the ski rental, spending money, and the Enchanted Forest experience for two is what you'll get if you win. Now, have you been to the snow before? Like, are you a snow bunny?
4: We haven't been to the snow since they were probably tiny.
5: Never seen you.
4: Oh, well, no.
0: I feel like I'm having a conversation with two people here. Oh, Lisa, listen, what's your daughter's name?
4: My daughter's name is Stevie.
0: Okay, well, listen, you and Stevie are now on standby for this amazing trip. Good luck.
4: Thanks, Tony. Thank you very much.
0: I feel like I need a coffee after that. Sorry, V Workday still in play. Before three, we could repeat another song. If that happens, call us on 1355 22 for Christian O'Connell, Snow Repeat Workday to the USA.
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1: Your story's caught with your pants down. 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In shock, he turned round to be greeted with, Mr. Smith, brackets, name change to protect the vulnerable. It was one of his past students at a very popular high school.
0: No. Oh, God, I'd die. 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The Christian O'Connell Show. 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
20: And now for your traffic report. There's congestion all the way through the CBD. Demerson.

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3: 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Taylor's Lakes Homemaker, Melton Highway, Taylor's Lakes. A rollover on the Ring Road Greensboro-bound Plenty Road has both of the lanes blocked. Traffic is currently using the left-hand emergency lane to get by with speed set back to 40 km. In Northcote, a crash on Mary Parade has it closed both ways between High Street and St George's Road. Use Arthurton Road or Queens Parade. Emergency works continue in South Melbourne on City Road eastbound at Montague Street. The left-hand lane out of action past that. 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And now you're up to date with Melbourne's latest traffic.
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0: due to the city's ongoing alcohol wars. It's being reported the Russell Street nightclub billboard has admitted they've received a potential threat. 34 venues have been targeted since April 9. The state government has overturned the ban on World Cup matches being played at Fed Square. It's after the Melbourne Arts Precinct yesterday announced the move, blaming past antisocial fan behaviour and safety concerns. The Socceroos play their first tournament game on June 14. And the number of Australians receiving some form of income support has jumped sharply in the past decade. New figures show more than 8 million people are now receiving assistance. That's an increase of around 2 million.
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0: To Gold Sport now, and round 9 of the AFL gets underway in Perth tonight with the Hawks taking on the Dockers. Hawthorn have made 3 changes, including Cal Shadia, who's been sidelined with an adductor strain. Dockers coach Justin Longmuir admits there aren't too many holes in the Hawks game.
2: I like the shape and which they set the ground up. Contest work was, especially centre bounce work, was really strong on the weekend, which gave them field position and allowed them to set the ground up. Clearly had a lot more inside 50s, and usually they've been capitalising on those inside 50s.
0: Meanwhile, the Magpies are set to welcome back some experienced players for Saturday's clash against Geelong, with Scott Pendlebury, Jeremy Howe, Bo McCreary and Darcy Cameron to be named when team sheets are released this evening. And in basketball, the NBA playoffs continued today with the Knicks defeating the 76ers by 6 points, while the Spurs are currently hosting the Timberwolves in Game 2 of their series.
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0: 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Right now, it is 10 degrees in Scoresby, and life feels better with gold. 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

0: Yep.
1: All right, so listen, you got that right. That was played this morning on the Christian O'Connell Show. You are now on standby for this snow trip to Montana.
0: Amazing. Thank you so much.
1: 7 nights at Big Sky Resort in Montana. There's flights for two with Delta Airlines, lift passes, ski rental, spending money all thrown in here, as well as the Enchanted Forest experience for two. You're now on standby, and I've got my fingers crossed for you. Good luck, Montana.
0: Oh, amazing. Thank you so much.
1: Just over 30 minutes left of our Snow Repeat Workday. If I play another song played this morning on the Christian O'Connell Show between now and 3, call us on 13 55 22, so we can get you on standby for Christian O'Connell's Snow Repeat Workday to the USA. Is Queen on Gold. Just great songs.

0: Bands join Riptide on Melbourne's Gone at 4.3. Just great songs. Home of the Christian O'Connell Show. We get real stories, real laughs and real company. My favourite thing every morning on the Christian O'Connell Show happens after 8.30, and that is the time waster. So Christian gets two different topics and pretty much just mashes them together. For instance, this morning, he was after clothing movies.
1: Sylvester Stallone? Socky Balboa.
2: That's gold, but you kind of ruined it.
1: I know. I just sat here for a while. I didn't know what to do. Reservoir Frocks.
2: Silver.
1: It's a very different kind of Tarantino movie. What a remake. Now, in this country, of course, one thing I will say is very stylish that you love, the famed Akubra.
2: Love her.
1: You ready for the movie with an Akubra in? Akubra, Ham Lincoln.
2: That, you know what? That's gold.
1: Come on, a bonus.
2: Well done.
0: I would not have said that was gold. Wake up with the bright side of the dial, the Christian O'Connell Show, back tomorrow morning from 6.
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0: not like the idea of heading into the weekend with a little bit of extra money in your back pocket? 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This is where they'll ask you 10 questions in 60 seconds. 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Got Jonesy and Amanda coming up next for The Drive Home.
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7: 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A breakdown on the Monash Freeway inbound before Toorak Road in the left-hand emergency lane. Travelling through Scoresby is delayed with a crash on Stud Road northbound at Centre Road. And that's all wrapped up in the right-hand lane. And through Southbank, a crash City Road westbound past St Kilda Road. Score yourself a deal at Amart with 20 to 50% off all lounges, sofas and recliners. That's right, 20 to 50% off all lounges, sofas and recliners. Rush into Amart, T's and C's apply. I'll check Melbourne's latest traffic again in 15 minutes.
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1: To Gold Sport now, and the Bombers are set to wield the axe on Ben Mackay. It's believed the high recruit defender will be dropped for Sunday's AFL clash against the Giants. Meanwhile, a blow for the Swans ahead of their clash against North Melbourne on Saturday. Star forward Charlie Kurnai has been ruled out with an abdominal injury, while Jai Sarong is also out with a hamstring tightness. But Sydney coach Dean Cox says they've got plenty of depth to cover.
2: Now an opportunity for some players that have been playing in the VFL. They've been going really well, and hopefully they can fill the void.
1: Round 9 gets underway tonight in Perth with the Dockers hosting the Hawks. And switching codes, round 10 of the NRL gets underway tonight with the Dolphins hosting the Bulldogs. The Storm take on the Tigers at Amy Park on Sunday.
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1: Showers this evening, getting down to 10 tonight. More showers tomorrow with a top of 16 and a shower or 2 and 17 on Saturday. Right now, it is 12 degrees in Richmond and life feels better with Gold. 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
12: 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That's what the J stands for.
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14: Jonesy and Amanda are here.
17: It's showtime.
1: Hello there. How much do we like you?
18: Me, everyone.
1: Everyone
18: loves
1: not
18: you. Not me. We're talking about me.
1: You're Australia's sweetheart. No, how much do we like you? What's happening on Sunday?
18: Mother's Day.
1: You know what we're doing today?
18: Tell me.
1: You know what Uncle Jonesy pulled together?
18: You did none of this.
1: I did plenty of
18: this. You pulled together this sentence
1: Thanks to our very good friends at Airtasker.
18: This is fantastic. Everyone who's on this Fast Five gets a $250 voucher for Airtasker for your mum for Mother's Day.
1: Yep.
18: This is amazing. Help mum get anything done with an Airtasker gift card. It is a great present.
1: This is fantastic. Perfect reason to ring up and play for Mother's Day, because Mother's Day is on Sunday. Yeah. Ryan, get some appropriate Mother's Day music on.
18: Oh, that'd be nice.
1: Yeah.
18: I'm hungry. I'm What's dirty. This?
1: Mother. Tracy Bonham.
18: That's a little bit aggressive
1: okay,
18: for
1: yeah,
18: my
1: actually right. What about?
18: Stylings.
19: Mama told me not to come over there. Y'all lost and you're trapped in your thoughts.

0: Kelly, let's ask you the question. In which country would you find the volcano Krakatoa?
1: Indonesia.
2: Indonesia. 1883, that went off, didn't it?
0: Yeah. Oh, as if you're not reading that.
2: No, but that's just
0: apparently, it was the loudest sound ever. How loud is your bike?
2: Which one?
0: Decibel. Which one? The loudest one.
2: Not very loud at all, officer.
0: No, in decibels.
2: Perfectly, what? You'll find that it's perfectly in...
0: Like Krakatoa was estimated to be 310 decibels.
2: Yeah.
0: Oh, that's a typical maximum sound limit is 194.
2: Yeah, well, my bike's way below any of those.
0: I would assume so.
2: Yes. Let's play Reverse It, Riley. Put my thing down, flip it and
0: reverse it. Okay, Riley, what song are we playing backwards?
2: Ooh, Riley, what do you think?
0: Any ideas?
1: Wow, Bar Bar Black Sheep.
2: No, it's not.
0: Sorry, Riley.
2: Kat is in Pasco Vale.
0: Hi, Kat. Hi, Kat.
3: Hello, hi.
0: Hello. Kat. You've got a $250 voucher for Airtasker. Well done.
2: Sexy motherfucker.
0: Can we stop playing that, Ryan? No, can we just stop?
2: I think we get it.
0: Stop. Have a listen to this. What song are we playing in reverse?
2: Kat?
3: It's Robbie Williams, Let Me Entertain You.
0: No. Oh, it is Robbie Williams, but you got the wrong song.
2: Although, good news, Kat, you've won the voucher, but you're giving everyone else a chance to win a voucher, which is nice. 13 55 22. Give us a call. On gold.

0: Gold, it's Jonesy Demanded this Thursday, the 7th of May, and we are into...
1: Can this thing go?
2: Faster than the speed of light.
3: Jonesy and Demanders.
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5: Everyone who makes it to air for the Fast Five gets a $250 voucher to Airtasker for Mother's Day.
0: How good is that? Mel is in Bonnyrigg.
5: Hi, Mel.

0: And then when I let you have your say, you want me to have your say. Who was Donald Trump's vice president during his first time in office, Mel?
1: Oh, God. I'm just going to guess. Was it Biden?
2: No, it wasn't.
0: Imagine that.
2: This is what's interesting, that he was Donald Trump's vice president and then Donald Trump called for his beheading pretty much.
0: Not his beheading. No, it just was a harmless hanging.
2: Just a harmless hanging.
0: Glenn's in Chelsea.
2: Hi, Glenn. Congratulations. You got a $250 voucher to Airtasker.
3: Beautiful. Thank you very much.
2: Who was Donald Trump's vice president during his first term?
3: No idea. Mike Pence.
2: Oh, yes, it was. You got him right on the buzzer. It was Mike Pence.
3: Oh, really?
2: Yeah.
0: Well, you're going to ruin it for everyone else now. Good on you with your silly guess.
2: Good on you with you answering the question correctly.
0: Later this month, Glenn, you're going to take away Karen's prize now, if you get this right. Later this month, what prestigious film festival will see Hollywood stars descend on something Riviera?
3: No idea on that one.
2: So you put Glenn off.
0: Yeah, because I want Karen of Beaconsfield to win a prize.
2: All right. Well, hello, Karen. Congratulations. $250 voucher to Airtasker.
0: You sexy motherfucker.
2: Okay, Ryan. Let's be nice, please. Later this month, which prestigious film festival will see Hollywood descend on the Riviera? It's not the Dubbo Riviera. Which one?
1: No.
2: It's somewhere overseas. No. What's... No?
0: Well, Karen, that's good for Michelle of Sunbury.
2: Hi, Michelle. $250 voucher to Airtasker coming your way.
4: How are you going?
0: Very well, Karen.
2: And it's question Michelle, five. You can also win
0: Thanks
2: the earrings here. Later this month, which film festival will see Hollywood stars descending on the Riviera?
4: I know this one, Ken.
0: That is two.
4: Ken?
2: Yep.
0: Look at you, Michelle. You've won the jam pack. Not only do you have the $250 Airtasker voucher, help mum get anything done with an Airtasker gift card, you've also got a pair of crossover Huggy Platinum and Diamond earrings. Mother's Day gifting made easy thanks to Bevels.
4: Thank you so much. I really appreciate it. That's wonderful.
2: Fabulous.
0: Well said, Michelle.
2: All right.
0: If you would like to register for the Fast Five, you can do so. JonesyAndAmanda.com.au.
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10: 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A rollover on the ring road as you're heading Greensboro bound. It's at Plenty Road in the right-hand lane. Speeds down to 40 with delays back to Dalton Road. Delays for your run through Scoresby on Stud Road with a prang northbound at Centre Road in the right-hand lane. And delays through South Bank and a crash on City Road westbound past St Kilda Road. Two crashes in Keysborough on the Dandenong Bypass. One eastbound at Perry Road. Two middle lanes affected. One westbound before Eastlink. Two lanes closed there. It's nesting season at Freedom. 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I'll check Melbourne's latest traffic again in 15 minutes.

0: really passionate about.
1: I love that. It's about having an honest conversation with yourself and asking, what do I actually enjoy learning and what ways do I learn best?
0: Exactly. That's why it's great the VCE has lots of options, like the VCE vocational major. It's centered around real-world learning, which suits some people better.
1: So how does that one work?
0: Well, you do the main core subjects, literacy, numeracy, work-related skills, personal development skills, but you also get to study a VET subject too, in industries like building and construction, health, engineering, and community services.
1: Radio announcing?
0: Sure, Dad. 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

0: Jonesy and Amanda driving you home. AA Chattery drops today, this Thursday, and you and forensic psychologist Anita McGregor today are discussing true crime.
1: Well, true crime podcasts, because so many women listen to these at night. And I said to Anita, what the hell? What's this about? Because I don't do it. And neither does she, interestingly, because she deals with perpetrators all day and doesn't do this in her spare time, I guess. But so many women, it's the number one podcast genre for women. And often it's really grisly, victim-focused stuff, often where the victims are women. Women are listening to this stuff late at night to go to sleep.
0: Mm-hmm.
1: Meg, one of our producers, we chat to her on the podcast. She said she finds it soothing. She needs to listen to it to go to sleep. So I was asking Anita what she thinks it is, and the psychological, well, Anita said she doesn't know, but her guess is, and this is what the research

0: and they've actually been through hell.
1: Yeah, of course.
0: So, but this, it's interesting that it's not seen that scary content can feel comforting for many women. So this is, there's a great meme where husband and wife kiss each other good night and he rolls over to go to sleep and she puts her earphones in and listens to someone being stabbed to death.
1: Mm.
0: This is the stuff women are consuming late at night and it's fascinating.
1: Wow. It drops today, Double A Chattery. Check it out where you get all your podcasts.
0: Please do.
1: Rob Carlton. We love Rob Carlton. He was in White Lotus 3 last year. Did you see him in that?
0: Yeah. It was surprising when he popped up in that, wasn't it?
1: I'm going, I know him. He's in there. He's got a new show coming up. We're going to talk all about that next on Gold.
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4: 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As you're travelling through Springvale South, we've got a crash on Westall Road extension eastbound before Springvale Road in the right-hand lane. Continuing through onto the Dandenong Bypass in Keysborough, a crash eastbound at Perry Road. Two middle lanes affected before you run through there. A crash in Scoresby, Stud Road northbound at Centre Road in the right-hand lane. And in Glen Waverley, a praying on Springvale Road northbound at High Street Road, left-hand lane. 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I'll check Melbourne's latest traffic again in 15 minutes.
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0: let you know.
1: What's that, Mikey?
0: You're one of my kind.
1: Gold, it's Jonesy and Amanda driving you home.
2: Well, our next guest is a man who can have you laughing one minute and questioning your entire life the next, in a good way, of course. We love Rob Carlton.

0: where you felt you had to carry a knife for survival, or were you doing hunting and stuff?
1: No, I was just travelling around, backpacking. That knife I'd been using to cut my tomatoes.
0: Right.
1: And my camembert cheese.
0: And so you had...
1: there was nothing knife fighty about me, Brendan.
0: Right. So you had your knife and then this reprobate...
1: I may have been chasing him, but again, I know, the reveals constantly. And this is what it is about my stories, Brendan. I get my... It makes sense. Everything seems to make perfect sense until I'm into the most terrible trouble. But that's a good story, isn't it?
2: Are these the sorts of stories that your parents are happy to hear once you're home safe and sound? Mm. Like when my son will tell me something, I say, only tell me after you've survived it. I can't bear the thought of you going through it.
1: I think, look, and it's a sadness that at 55, my mum still has to, you know, she has a heart in her mouth every time I get home and tell her a story, because these things still do keep playing out. But that particular story is just one of four. Okay. And that happened when I was 18 years old. And then the next three stories, I get older. I get older each story I tell. And so the emotional tone and tenor of the show changes through the hour. As you get older, surprises sometimes come from within. Mm. Surprises sometimes come from loved ones confusing you, friends letting you down, or indeed you letting your friends down. And so all the way through this show, I'm kind of, I mean, I'm responsible for the trouble I get myself in, but it's different sorts of trouble. And that's, I think, why the show is hitting.
0: Right.
1: Because it's all through different ages of life, we have different sorts of challenges, and I kind of cover four good ones.
2: And Rob, can I ask, still a virgin?
1: Again, Amanda, you know, the detective in you.
0: I know.
1: Should know that. And it's a great sadness.
0: Have you been following the drama with season four of White Lotus? Because you were in season three of White Lotus.
1: But
0: Helen Bonham Carter has pulled out of it. She was a pivotal part of that.
2: I don't think she pulled out. I think she was asked to leave.
0: All right. Well, I don't. Rob, do you know anything on this?
1: Do not know anything about this at all. I was lucky enough to meet Helena Bonham Carter years ago when she was in Australia making a movie. I found her to be delightful and charming and an amazing actor. I can't imagine what happened on that set, but rest assured, they're both, operating at the top of their game. They've both got pretty strong opinions on how the world should go. Maybe there wasn't enough room on set for the two thoughts.
0: Maybe there might be a space for Rob Carlton to come back.

0: West Australian Police for emergency assistance last year.
1: Wow.
0: At least one a day was classified by authorities as, quote, utterly absurd. And I've got a list of them.
1: Well, I'm looking forward to that.
0: It might be you.
1: That's coming up on Gold.
2: 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Predictable. 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
1: I love that. It's about having an honest conversation with yourself and asking, what do I actually enjoy learning and what ways do I learn best?
0: Exactly. That's why it's great the VCE has lots of options, like the VCE vocational major. It's centered around real-world learning, which suits some people better.
1: So how does that one work?
0: Well, you do the main core subjects, literacy, numeracy, work-related skills, personal development skills, but you also get to study a VET subject too, in industries like building and construction, health, engineering, and community services.
1: Radio announcing?
0: Sure, Dad. 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

0: Malvern Street, and in Yering, Melbourne Highway southbound at the Yering Station Winery, and in Coldstream, a crash Victoria Road southbound at Flowerfield Road. That's all of them. 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I'll check Melbourne's latest traffic again in 15 minutes.
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1: To Gold Sport now, and Lions coach Chris Fagan says he won't be ditching the whiteboard after last week's controversy sparked from a leaked photo. An image showing the strengths and weaknesses of Bombers players went viral online. Fags admits that including a player's partner wasn't okay, but the rest is fine.
2: I'm unapologetic about that. We're in a pretty tough business where, you know, every little thing matters. It's been a really good educational tool.
1: Tonight, round 9 kicks off with the Dockers hosting the Hawks. And in another blow to Melbourne, Adelaide has locked in a long-term deal to

0: He might have used a snatch'em strap. If you've ever been four-wheel driving, a snatch'em strap is very handy for pulling you out of a bog.
1: So this is what he's doing to raise awareness for prostate cancer.
0: Yeah, yeah, yeah.
1: Remember when you danced on stage in the nude for something similar?
0: Did I?
1: Remember? The full Monty.
0: Oh, the real full
1: Remember?
0: Monty.
1: You just did it yes. because you thought it would be a lark.
0: No,
1: but it was supposed to raise awareness for men's
0: health. I was going to be hosting
1: health.
0: The Chase on Channel 7. So they,
1: not in the nude.
0: No, my agent said to me, if you do this show, there's a good chance they'll give the Chase to you. Instead, they gave it to Larry Emder.
1: And you nuded up.
0: And he didn't have to do anything.
1: Laugh.
0: I've got to fire
1: sure
0: my agent.
1: Did.
0: Coming up
1: next.
0: I love 000 calls.
1: Some of the calls that have been made to the West Australian police under emergency circumstances, and they're quite extraordinary.
0: That's coming up on Gold.

0: That's nice.
1: I know where there's a chicken.
0: Coming up, we were talking Double A Chattery before, and women's obsessions with listening to terrible true crime podcasts to get to sleep.
1: Yes, we'll talk further about that.
0: That's coming up on Gold.
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3: 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Now we've got a crash on the ring road causing delays that Prang Aquila Park Drive entry ramp, and the left hand lane is closed, speed shop 240, and that's why a crash in Scoresby Stud Road northbound at Centre Road in the right hand lane, and a crash in Bayswater Scoresby Road.

0: earlier about the podcast that has dropped today that I do with my friend Anita McGregor. She's a forensic psychologist. The podcast is called Double A Chattery. And we're talking today about women's obsession with true crime podcasts. That's the top genre for women listening to podcasts. It's above news, above fashion, above anything else, true crime. And often they're really grisly stories. And we spoke to our producer Meg about it, who listens to really grisly stuff to calm her and focus her before she goes to sleep.
1: I'm at odds with that. Jen Y. Rye.
2: Yep.
0: You said that your friend listens or watches something weird when he goes to sleep.
2: Yeah, so every night my mate puts on Air Crash Investigations to fall asleep to. So there's like 26. Yeah, there's 26 seasons of this show, and each episode it unpacks how a plane went down, and that puts him to sleep.
1: Do you think possibly it's the voice? A mellifluous voice?
0: It could be.
1: Because those when they do those air crash investigations.
0: Yes, you don't have someone shrill and panicking Delta reading
1: Airlines
0: the voiceover.
1: Set forth on this day from
0: maybe it is,
1: LaGuardia
0: but also people like to be problem solvers. That's what we figured out about why women are watching it. It's almost like solving future problems and looking out for where you may find yourself in danger. And maybe we do the same when we watch plane crashes. But for most people, it's the last thing you'd want to see before you went to sleep.
1: I watch true crime on the telly.
0: Do you?
1: Yeah, and then it gets too much and I go, okay, these nuts. Like Fred and Rosemary West.
0: Yeah.
1: You know, then one day I was just working about what sort of watching what shovels they used. You know, and you think, okay, I think I know everything I need to know about these nutbags.
0: Yeah. The psychopaths.
1: But.
0: But people do watch the strangest things before.
1: To get you to sleep.
0: Here's what I do.
1: Mm-hmm.
0: I'm not proud of this. I like watching TikToks of people pulling out ingrown hairs.
1: I find it
0: very calming and soothing. And if I'm flicking through and watching news things, if that comes up on my feed, I go, oh, yeah.
1: But now it's all going to come up on our algorithm.
0: And I'm happy for it. I love watching it.
1: You know what
0: I don't like blackheads. I don't like watching pimples being popped. But ingrown hairs, where you get they break the skin and pull out something that looks like a stick. It's so satisfying.
1: I must admit, on my Instagram, I follow this one, and they clean out drains. They get a tire and a tractor and a big cable, and they pull it through a drain. And
0: do you watch it at night?
1: It does calm me though, because I watch the drain get unblocked, and this big like blomp comes out.
0: Yeah.
1: It's kind of satisfying.
0: But this we want to talk about the stuff that you're watching at night.
1: Call me a weirdo, but I just read a book and go to sleep.
0: I just read books about grisly murders and pipes being unplugged.
1: Maybe the tribal drum would beat for this.
0: Let's call it this. Forget counting sheep. This is what I watch or listen to go to sleep.
3: So let's count some sheep together. One.
4: A panic-stricken woman was on the other line.
1: So that's you. That's Hugh Jackman talking about his new movie.
0: Not the grizzly bit.
1: No, but it's combining the two things. Mm-hmm. You've got Hugh and you've got grizzly stuff. Every woman loves that. Or maybe not Deb so much, but every other woman.
0: All right. What are you watching? What are you listening to before you go to sleep?
1: 13:55:22 on Gold.
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7: 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Someone's broken down on the ring road Altonabound before the call the freeway and they're in the left-hand lane. In Narre South, a crash on Grebes Road eastbound before Wood Road and a crash in Cranbourne East on Narre Warren Road southbound at New Holland Drive. And works following a rollover on the ring road Greensabound at Plenty Road, speeds down to 40. It's nesting season at Freedom. 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Ends Monday, only at Freedom. And I'll check Melbourne's latest traffic again in 15 minutes.
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0: It's Jonesy Demanda driving you home for Jam Nation. The tribal drum is beating. This is what I watch to get me to sleep. Forget about counting sheep.
1: Yeah.
2: So let's count some sheep together. Two.
3: Her voice bordering on hysterical.
1: Many women are watching really quite grisly true crime podcasts. Ryan's friend watches plane crash investigations.
0: And what about me, giant weirdo? I just read a book.
1: What about me? I watch close-ups of people removing ingrown hairs.
0: What about you, Rebecca?
1: Hello, Rebecca. What are you watching?
4: I watch cooking videos just on Facebook, on the video reels.
0: Oh, nice. Yeah, that's reasonable.
1: Is that soothing?
4: Yeah, it is, because it gives me ideas of what to cook or to try something new. Mm. I really enjoy it.
0: And then you don't find you're overstimulated when you watch it?
4: No. Okay. Oh, I enjoy it. It de-stresses me.
0: Yeah, of course, of course. But you don't find yourself hungry either. That's another thing.
1: I watch a lot of those cooking ones too, but I get annoyed when people just keep chopping. You know, you can speed up the chopping. I don't need to see you chop everything.
0: Yeah, okay, fair enough. I'll feed that back to Huey.
1: Feed it back.
0: Oliver is joining.
1: Hi, Oliver. What are you watching to go to sleep?
5: I watch top five Bigfoot videos and ghost videos.
1: Oh. What are the ghost videos? What kind of things are they?
5: Just weird objects flying in the sky.

0: and big hairy men walking through snow and stuff like that.
1: That's, I might watch that too, but for different reasons.
2: My wife seems to like those.
1: Big hairy men just wandering through the outback.
2: I don't know what she's watching.
1: No. Some of the girls here say they watch those sort of abandoned asylum videos.
2: Oh, yeah, yeah.
1: Late before they go to sleep.
2: Well, have you seen the girls at work in asylum? It all kind of makes sense.
1: Yeah.
2: Tina has joined us.
1: Hi, Tina. What are you watching?
3: Hi, guys. I actually watch Friends and Big Bang. It just lets you forget everything that bad that's happened during the day and just really decompresses me.
1: Are things things you've already seen before?
3: A lot of the time I probably have seen them because they're reruns, mm-hmm. but you know what? It never gets old.
2: Yeah, and Big Bang Theory, you just watch it. You can watch it. It's like Two and a Half Men. You're just watching it. You like it.
1: And it's soothing, I imagine.
2: You don't have to think too much.
1: And,
2: I like it.
1: Maybe there's a nostalgia that's calming. I can see that one, Tina. Thank you.
2: Melissa has joined us.
1: Hi, Melissa. What are you watching?
4: It's not actually me. It's my daughter. And when she was pregnant, she used to watch videos of rugs being cleaned.
1: Oh, I've watched these too.
4: Yeah, and it really calmed her and it made her fall asleep. And she actually used it when she was in labour as well.
1: Really? She watched them while she was in labour to calm her?
2: Mm.
4: Yeah, and now can't stand them.
1: That's interesting because they take a rug and they do about 18 different removals of the dirt and then you add this and you muck this and you wipe that. And at the end, it's just some dumb rug that's got Barney rubble on it or something. And you think, just buy a new one. We're not getting rid of dirt on Persian rugs here.
2: It's not for you.
1: No,
2: maybe.
1: That's true. Maybe it's not for me.
2: Melissa, thank you.
1: Thank you.
2: We'll take some more. We've got a lot of people who want to join in on this. Forget counting sheep. This is what I watch to get me to sleep. 13:55:22 on Gold.
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8: 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We're seeing delays following an earlier breakdown on the Ring Road Altona bound before the Calder Freeway. For the moment, delays back to Sydney Road. Works following an earlier rollover that was on the Ring Road Greenter bound at Plenty Road, so the speed's down to 40. A crash in Narre South, Greaves Road eastbound before Wood Road. And reports coming in of an incident in Cranbourne East, Thompson's Road eastbound before William Waite Boulevard. 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

0: old. It's Jonesy and Amanda driving you home for Jam Nation. If you've just joined us, the tribal drama's beating Forget Counting Sheep. This is what I watch to get me to sleep.
1: So, let's count some sheep together. Three.
2: A moment later, she reported that she couldn't get a heartbeat.
0: We've combined Hugh Jackman with Grizzly podcasts.
3: That's what's going to do it for some people.
0: Well, you?
3: I watch I love watching ingrown hairs being removed.
0: Mm-hmm. Gen Y Rye's mate.
4: Yeah, he watches air crash investigations
3: to get to sleep.
0: Ryan, what do you watch?
4: I just go straight to sleep nowadays. Yeah,
3: but freak.
4: I went through a phase actually of watching World War II in colour. And that put me to sleep.
0: When I was a kid growing up, all that was on telly was World War II.

0: comes out. I don't know what it is. Just sort of like just waiting for the, you know, keep trimming. And the commentary about why they can't walk, and all of a sudden there's this big abscess. And but I think Amanda, you're sick. I had a look at those.
1: They're on your Sucko, Kelly, Kelly's in your algorithm
2: horses.
1: Now.
2: Kelly's watching horses' hoofs get clean.
1: I'm watching ingrown hairs being pulled out.
2: Thanks, Kel. Jeremy has joined us.
1: Jeremy, what is it that you watch?
3: Hey, I watch window cleaning videos.
2: You know, I saw window cleaning championships. Actually, I'll correct myself. Window tinting application dudes championships. Have you seen that?
1: But that's, you don't watch them to go to sleep, though.
2: No,
1: Jeremy, you watch this stuff to go to sleep?
3: I do.
1: And what is it?
3: I'm a window cleaner.
1: Yeah.
3: And it gives me that ASMR feeling in my head. And it gets all nice and warm and fuzzy, and then I feel tired and go to bed.
1: Wow. Because there is something soothing about seeing the scraper go from side to side.
2: And, Jeremy, you do this for a job, and then it puts you to sleep.
3: I do. Yeah. Yeah, I love it.
1: Okay, thank you.
3: My wife thinks I'm crazy.
2: You're into your craft. I think that's great.
1: Thank you.
2: Are your windows at home? They'd be pristine.
3: Oh, they're filthy.

0: I go, oh my God, I'm okay. Are you okay? And he's like, yeah, I'm okay. You woke me up. I'm like, I am so sorry.
1: Start saving really for the therapy, Sarah.
2: We've got a trace on your line as well, Sarah.
1: Oh, brilliant. Thank you.
2: Thank you. George, wrap this up. Hello, George.
1: What are you watching, George?
3: Hi, guys. First time caller, long time listener.
1: Love that.
3: I watch, this may sound a bit messed up, but I watch Police Body Cam.
1: Right.
2: Australian body cam or American body cam?
3: The American.
2: Oh, yeah.
3: It's hard to find the Australian ones.
2: Yeah.
3: Easier for the American.
1: And that's my husband used to watch all that cops kind of stuff. And so it's kind of confronting, isn't it, that the stuff that you see?
3: Yeah. Yeah. A lot of it is traffic stops, people don't have a license, and then they get arrested.
1: Right. So it's not all people who are living in terrible circumstances and cops beating down their doors and things.
3: No, not all of it. I mean, some are, but... Yeah. Yeah, then you get the ones that actually run away and they get tasered.

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5: 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We've got a crash on the Monash Freeway causing outbound delays at High Street. It's all wrapped up in the right-hand lane. To drive from the Burnley through to Eastlink, it's going to take you 30 minutes.

0: at Fed Square. It's after the Melbourne Arts Precinct yesterday announced the move, blaming past antisocial fan behaviour and safety concerns. The Socceroos play their first tournament game on June 14. And Princess Kate will undertake her first official overseas trip since revealing in 2024 that she had cancer. She'll travel to the north of Italy next week on a two-day charity visit.
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0: To Gold Sport now, and round nine of the AFL gets underway in Perth tonight with the Hawks taking on the Dockers. Hawthorn have made three changes, with Cal Shadia to miss with an adductor strain. Brody Ryan will make his debut. Meanwhile, Lions coach Chris Fagan admits the club will still assess opposing players on their whiteboard despite the weekend controversy. An image of their whiteboard was leaked online showing strengths and weaknesses of the Bombers players. One of the strengths was a player's partner, and Fagan admits that wasn't okay.
2: We also talked about what's okay to write on that board and what's not, and certainly writing a partner's name on the board isn't.
0: And in basketball, the NBA playoffs continued today with the Knicks defeating the 76ers by 6 points and the Spurs thumping the Timberwolves by 38.
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0: Showers tonight getting down to 10 degrees and more showers tomorrow and 16. Right now it's 11 degrees in Point Cook. And how's 7 nights at the legendary Big Sky Resort Montana Sound? 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
9: Jonesy's always knocking a man.
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11: I know we're a long way away from Tin Hat Tuesday, being a Thursday and all, and this is not necessarily a conspiracy, but the soup people. Why do the soup people, the little continental people with your soups, put three in one box? Three sachets of soup to one box. You and I were just enjoying a rich, hearty tomato soup.
12: Normally,
11: there's three.
12: I thought it was four or two.
11: Okay, so what are we going to do tomorrow? One of us are going to miss out on the soup.
12: But most people, because I buy the soups, you know I do.
11: So just worked out who's missing out on the soup.
12: Well, but it doesn't normally need to go in pairs. Because if I...
11: Why don't I put four in a box?
12: Because I put it to you that most people don't share their cup of soups with other people. It's not, it's not like having a glass of wine. Come over and we'll have a couple of sachets of cup of soup.
11: We'll get on the soups.
12: It's a solitary pursuit because it's slightly shameful.
11: Is that what you're saying?
12: So I don't.
11: Are you saying that soup people are losers?
12: No. Well, I'm saying that three. Like you're a family. You've got three kids.
11: Yep.
12: All the ads on TV. Family of four. Get a car. Family of four. Sometimes the odd numbers work out better. Would you think?
11: Are you in with the soup people? When did big soup get to you?
12: It's the last time I'm sharing with you.
11: Got some big issues to discuss. I think the whip poll's got to come out. The whip poll is how the

0: time. How often do you wash your jeans?
1: Wow. This is the question that's being debated in the UN today.
0: You're not much of a jean wearer.
1: I wear quite a few. I've got a pair on today. I often wear jeans.
0: Have you? They don't look like jeans to me.
1: Look at this. They're denim. Yeah. They're denim. I can't get my leg up that high over the desk, thank you. Not since that Christmas party incident. You wear Kevlar ones most days,
0: I've
1: don't
0: got
1: you?
0: Motorcycle jeans. These are really good. They've got, Kevlar and...
1: You know why I struggle with jeans?
0: Padding and...
1: Because my mother...
0: It is padding, Your Honour.
1: At the back. But my mother said to me once, that, and it's true, that I was long in the fork.
0: Mm.
1: So that means either the pants had, you know...
0: Yeah, you'd have...
1: I either have muffin top or a camel situation.
0: Yeah. Okay.
1: That's cool. Jeans aren't always my friend.
0: No. What else did your mum say? If you've got a good pair of pants,
1: you'll live in them. Well, I thought I'd prefer some other accommodation.
0: How is your pants going, living in your pants? How many people you got in?
1: That's why mum would go to Fletcher Jones and get one good pair of pants.
0: This is something I discussed on Today Extra.
1: My pants?
0: Yes, that was. We had a poll about Amanda's pants. No, we were talking about how often people wash their jeans. The poll online, after every wear, out of 1,000 respondents.
1: How many?
0: 22 people said that.
1: Is that a lot? What the others say?
0: So every 2 to 3 months, the majority is 360 people.
1: 2 to 3 months? How often are you wearing months? Them?
0: 2 to 3 months. I don't know.
1: Well, more details are required.
0: No, I'm just saying, you don't need any more details. These are

0: Gold, it's Jonesy Demander driving you home. We have the whip poll for you. It's a snapshot of what the community thinks on any given subject. Today's whip poll, how often do you wash your jeans?
1: So I wash mine probably every 2 to 3 wears.
0: Okay.
1: Probably because they feel a bit baggy. Sometimes I like putting them on when they feel baggy. Obviously, no one wants grippy pants.
0: According to this poll, every 2 to 3 months, that is the most respondents that have washed their jeans.
1: Every 2 to 3 months.
0: Jemai Rye?
2: Yep.
1: Is there any official stuff you can see?
2: Well, I found on the Levi's website, a good rule of thumb is to wash your jeans after about 10 wears.
1: 10?
0: 10 wears. That seems reasonable. 13:55:22, Shane has joined us in Frankston. Hello, Shane.
3: How are you guys?
1: Very good. Well. Over to you. How often are you doing it?
3: I've got a black pair that hasn't been washed in over a year.
1: And are they still good and ready to go?
3: Black as ever. The only time they get any bit of a hand wash is to get a bit of a stain on them.
0: Yeah.
1: Right. And then just spot wash them.
3: Yeah, hang them up to dry, let them air out. Otherwise, they lose their shape, they lose their comfort. Yeah.
0: It's true. The black Levi's jeans, I've got 2 pairs of those.
1: Yeah, and they really lose their colour if you wash them too often.
0: I like those things. Thanks, Shane. Esther has joined us.
1: Hi, Esther. How often are you washing your jeans?
4: I wash them every time I wear them.
1: What do you? Because you're
4: I work with children, so they wipe their hands on you and their snotty noses, so I think you have to.
0: Yeah. I think that's fair.
1: Thank you.
0: Good point, which we didn't think about. Randy has joined us.
1: Hi, Randy. How often are you washing your jeans?
5: Look, these days I'm washing them as much as I have sex with my wife, which is about 2 to 3 times a year.
1: Okay.
5: It's crazy.
1: Maybe you should take them off before that.
0: Yeah, you do.
1: Are there two things connected?

0: You do a lot better, Randy.
1: I know. Thank you.
0: Randy by name and nature. Paul.
1: Well, 2 to 3 times a year.
0: What's more than me? Paul has joined.
1: Maybe you and Randy should get together.
0: Maybe we should. Paul has joined
1: us. Hello, Paul. How often are you washing your jeans?
2: I only wore it once last year. I haven't even worn it once this year, and it was already washed once.
0: Okay. So
1: really?
0: So you haven't worn the jeans, so you've washed them?
2: Yes, only worn it once. I mean, and that's it. It was already washed. Okay.
1: Okay, and they're in the cupboard ready to go?
2: They're ready to go.
1: Okay. Thank you, Paul.
0: In case Randy comes calling. Pauline has joined us.
1: Hello, Pauline. How often are you washing your jeans?
3: Well, I was washing them every time I wore them, but I got sick.

0: 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I'll check Melbourne's latest traffic again in 15 minutes.
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2: Dads get all the limelight. 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I think mums are just as funny. Mums doing jokes like these.
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1: 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Can my nan sit in the front?
2: Hello, dear.
0: Of course. 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
0: It's the greatest time in the day. Instagram time. 10 questions, 60 seconds on the clock. You could pass if you don't know an answer. We'll come back to that question if time permits. You get all the questions right, $1,000.
4: You can make it $2,000 by answering a bonus question, but there's a risk because it's double or nothing.
0: Kathy is here. Kathy's in Clyde.
4: Hi, Kathy.
5: Hi, how are you going?
0: Kathy, is that Clyde, Victoria or Clyde, New South Wales?
5: Clyde, Victoria.
0: Clyde, Victoria. Whenever I see Clyde, I always think, years ago, do you remember that Thomas at the horse races? So we got a Clyde in New South Wales, and it's near Rose Hill Racecourse. Went to a big day at the races, and we're all getting to the train at the end of the day, and I was sitting in the train carriage. The train wasn't going. My mate said, well, where's the train not going? Popped my head out. There was a guy. He'd fallen down between the train and the platform, and he got stuck. There was nothing wrong with him, but he was stuck. His gut was underneath the platform, and the guard was trying to pull him out. And I said, geez, so I'm trying to pull this guy out. And he's got his suit on, and he wasn't stressed or anything. He was just there. And we had to get everyone off the train, and then... Well, first, we got everyone on one side of the train to move it over a bit.
4: No, you don't, can't tilt
0: no,
4: the train.
0: No, to tilt the suspension, not the tracks off the wheel.
4: No, but you couldn't lift the train up.
0: No, tilt. They all go inside the train and the train tips over a bit, you know.
4: Really? So if everyone runs to the side, you can tilt it.
0: And I said, you're like a modern-day Winnie the Pooh. And then people started calling him Winnie.
4: If he's listening, hello.
0: We had to leave him because there was nothing we could do.
4: I had to leave him.
0: No, he got out because you can imagine.
4: They just starve him, so he didn't have a gut.
0: Drunk people after the races had come out.
4: Well, Kathy's in a different
0: car. So the police told us, okay, you guys can all go home on this other train and we'll get him out.
4: Well, Kathy, let's see what we can do for you. We've got 10 questions. We've got 60 seconds. If you're not sure, say pass because we may have time to come back, all right?
5: No problem.
0: All right, good luck, Kathy.
4: Question number one. How many days are in this month?
5: 31.
4: Question two. Pad Thai is a dish from which cuisine?
5: Thai.
4: Question three. What season are we currently in?
5: Autumn.
4: Question four. How many tentacles does an octopus have?
5: 8.
4: Question five. The Louvre Museum is located in which country?
5: France.
4: Question six. Who wrote Romeo and Juliet?
5: Shakespeare.
4: Question seven. What colour is the circle of the Japanese flag?
5: Red.
4: Question eight. Who plays Jordan Belfort in the film The Wolf of Wall Street?
5: Leonardo DiCaprio.
4: Question nine. Perth Wildcats are a team from which sport?
5: Basketball.
4: Question ten. What nationality was the famous painter Picasso?
5: Italian.
4: Oh, no. Oh, no. Yeah.
0: Espanola.
4: And you had so much time.
0: Oh, Kathy.
4: You could have gone to your Funkin' Wagnalls and looked it up.
5: I would have said an F word too. Oh, I know.
4: Oh, Kathy, so close.
5: Well, I sort of said Spain. Sort of, you know.
4: It's close enough. If you're on a Kentucky tour,
0: they all blend into each other.
4: Oh, Kathy, thank you for giving us an adrenaline hit, and I'm sorry the money didn't go your way.
0: Thank you, Kathy. All right. Thank you for joining us.
4: Thanks, Kathy.
0: Look after yourself. If you would like to.

0: Highway Citybound before Cranbourne Road in the left-hand lane. The crash rate has increased for the third time this year. Interest rates will follow. 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Search Loan Market to get started. I'll check Melbourne's latest traffic again in 15 minutes.
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2: Hi, I'm Sally Pearson. Australia's para-athletics team has been announced for the Glasgow Commonwealth Games in July. Wheelchair racer Angie Ballard set to compete in a record 5th Games, the most of any para-athlete ever. Daria Kasatkina has been knocked out of the Italian Open this morning after falling in straight sets against American Katie McNally. And Matilda star Mary Fowler has locked up a major team title with Manchester City. Arsenal held to a 1-1 draw by Brighton, with the Gunners unable to catch ladder leaders City in the Women's Super League.
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0: gold as Jonesy and Amanda driving you home. Is that enough of that?
1: Until it finishes. I think they choose when to stop.
0: Or...
1: Imagine the producer going, keep wailing.
0: I bet you if you went and saw the Cranberries, they'd do that for ages. They'd lean into it.
1: And I, for one, would love it. Now, let me ask you this, Brendan. Do you know who Bruce Dickinson is?
0: Frontman of Iron Maiden.
1: That's right.
0: Some call him the human air raid siren.
1: Because he sounds a little like this.
0: Here we go. You know, fun fact, he is a commercial airline pilot. Did you know
1: what
0: that?
1: What do you mean he is? Does he fly with Lufthansa or something?
0: No, for Austria's Airlines out of England, in the lean times of Iron Maiden, he became a commercial airline pilot.
1: Really? Imagine if you're going through turbulence and you want the calming voice of your pilot.
0: This is your captain speaking. Soldier blue in a barren
1: waste. How soothing.
0: Yeah.
1: Do they have any softer songs, Brendan?
0: You want a ballad?
1: Yeah,
0: give me a ballad. About this? Yeah. I got two tickets to Iron Maiden, baby.
1: What did you say his name was? That he was known as a human air raid
0: the
1: siren.
0: The human air raid siren, extraordinary voice.
1: Well, he loves coming to Australia for what seems to me to be the most charming of reasons. So a voice like that, I don't know who he is, but a voice like that, I would not have expected him to want to come to Australia to choose to seek out our cutest.
0: Well, they're very cute. Have you seen one?
1: They are. People take selfies with them. They smile. They are the happiest looking creatures. He said some of the best times of his life.

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2: 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A crash on the Monash Freeway outbound before the South Gippy Freeway. Delays are back past Wellington Road. Thankfully, it's in the left-hand emergency lane, but delays are building nonetheless. The emergency incident in Brunswick has Sydney Road blocked between Brunswick Road and Glen Lyon Road. Consider Lygon Street instead. And a crash at Melbourne Airport, Sunbury Road outbound before Oaklands Road, not adding too much time to that drive to the airport. Get 100% back on dental checkups for eligible NIB members at NIB Dental, Collins Street, Melbourne. 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I'll check Melbourne's latest traffic again in 15 minutes.
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5: Good evening. I'm John Michael. A group of so-called ISIS brides have now touched down in Melbourne. Four females and nine children arrived a short time ago after flying in from Syria. At this stage, it's unclear if they've been arrested or if any charges have been laid. The group believed to have spent years in Islamic State terror camps over there. World Cup football matches will be screened live at Fed Square next month, with the state government overturning a decision to ban them. Jacinta Allen says she disagrees with the Melbourne Art Precinct decision to not show Socceroos matches on the big screen due to antisocial fan behaviour. Police and security will be on site for the screenings from next month. Aussie cricket star David Warner's drink driving case has been heard in court today. He was caught on Easter Sunday blowing twice the legal limit, with his lawyer Bobby Hill issuing an apology on his behalf.
6: It's not a crime to have a few glasses of wine on the day of the Lord's resurrection. His crime is choosing a foolish plan A instead of the plan B.
5: A vigil will be held in Thornbury tonight for Kumanjai Little Baby. The five-year-old girl's body was found in Alice Springs after allegedly being kidnapped and murdered by 47-year-old Jefferson Lewis. And those limited edition Bluey coins are already being resold online. One $2 coin spotted on a resale site for just under $1,000. They went on sale yesterday with the demand crashing AusPost's online store.
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5: To Gold Sport now, and the Bombers are set to wield the axe on Ben Mackay. It's believed the high recruit defender will be dropped for Sunday's clash against the Giants. Meanwhile, a blow for the Swans ahead of their clash with North Melbourne on Saturday. Star forward Charlie Curnow has been ruled out with an abdominal injury, while Jai Sarong will miss with a hamstring strain. But Sydney coach Dean Cox says they've got plenty of depth to cover.
7: Now an opportunity for some players that have been playing in the VFL. They've been going really well, and hopefully they can fill the void.
5: Round 9 gets underway tonight in Perth with the Dockers hosting the Hawks. And Brisbane player Kobe Evans has been banned for 4 matches for using a homophobic slur in a VFL match last weekend.
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5: Showers tonight, getting down to 10 degrees. Right now, it's 11 in Box Hill. And how's 7 nights at the legendary Big Sky Resort, Montana Sound? 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
1: Hey, welcome to the Christian O'Connell Show. It is Thursday. On today's show, then, we do this every Thursday, spreading collective joy on the bright side of the dial. We call it Small Thing, Big Joy. What small thing gives you big joy? Text me 0475 031043. And I don't know what kind of stories we're going to get today, if we will get any stories, but we got one yesterday and we weren't even looking for it. Your stories when you were caught with your pants down. That and the time waster all coming up on today's Christian O'Connell Show. Coming up next, Small Thing, Big Joy.

0: Yep, you heard him, buying the saucepan of your dreams. Small thing, big joy. When Buddhists talk about peak enlightenment, it's that. It's the pan moment. It really is non-stick. Small thing, big joy for me this week. Yesterday I was making an omelette. 1, 2, 3, 4. Crack, crack, crack.
1: 4 eggs?
0: Yeah.
1: That's a lot of
0: protein,
1: eggs.
0: My friend. Protein, my friend. Crack, crack, crack. All 4 in a row. Forget about green lights. The perfect crack. No tiny bits in.
1: Hey, well
0: you
1: done.
0: Know it's so hard. You're there, look, and you know it's in there. You've got to try and scoop it out. Then all that gloopy bit comes to your hands. It's like a spider's web, isn't it? You can't get it off for days. Days.
2: Do you do it on the bench top or do you do it on the side of the pan?
0: Side of the pan.
1: That is playing with fire.
0: I know, wow. And it drives my wife mad because it creates so much mess.
1: Yes, all over the...
0: There's always residue there. The Eggman's been here. That's what she said to the kids. Oh, God, Dad's been cracking eggs. There's a gloop everywhere. The chicken coop on the bench top.
1: It's annoying. Just do it on the bench.
0: No, do it on the pan.
1: No, you get a much cleaner
0: That's how Ramsay does it. I want to be like Ramsay. And the other... yesterday was bin day. And my family, I'm the bin guy in our family. You know, we all have designated jobs. Apparently, it's my job. No one else can do this. And they just cram. Without any thought for yours truly, the bin guy, who's then got to uncram that, knowing full well, high chance of a split.
1: Mm.
0: The weakest membrane in the world is bin lines. They are wafer gossamer thing. Aren't they?
2: It's like an egg white.
0: It's an egg white. And so anyway, this cram bin bag yesterday, I thought this is going to split. So I was like cuddling it like a newborn baby.
1: Oh, that's risky.
0: It's like, yeah, and it didn't split.
2: Well done.
0: Oh, wow.
1: What a gentle touch you have.
0: I know, but the moment I threw it in the bin, it split wide open.
3: Oh, no.
2: That's the bin's problem
0: now. It couldn't hold it in anymore. Alex, what's it for you? Small thing, big joy.
4: Oh, when the Tupperware container is just big enough to contain the leftovers, meaning you have judged the volume perfectly.
0: Oh, you're right. It's winning, isn't it?
4: Yes.
0: In life, that is.
4: You're like, is it going to be enough?
0: It fits in snugly.
4: Yes, it's just there. It's right to the top of the Tupperware container and the lid fits on. You're like, yeah. I judged it. And I also like dog names on harnesses. You know, when you can see a dog's name, you go, oh. Yeah.
0: My kids do this, but they because I mainly walk the dog, they thought it'd be funny to put just bit. Right, the dog is not. She was not called that, and they just thought it was funny for me to be walking around with a dog.
2: They're right.

0: And he used to. I'm getting angry now. That dog passed away 2 years ago. It still upsets me now. I'm pretty sure the dog didn't like it either. And I did not like it walking. People actually judge me.
1: Well, it's funny you say that because this dog we saw the other day had anxious written on the harness.
2: Don't call it anxious.
0: That's going to make it worse.
2: It reinforces.
0: Its whole life is humans approaching it and making it feel nervous. God, that poor dog.
1: I know, and it was like
0: we were just labelled with a collar with one emotion.
2: Our most vulnerable trait.
0: Patsy, what's it for you? Small thing, big joy.
3: Talking dogs, our big Maremma Presley loves to jump in autumn leaves. So I was taking him for a walk the other day and a neighbour had piled up their leaves in the front garden and he might have just run through it. But the joy on his face as he does it sticks to his fur.
0: Trouble is, though, sometimes there's

0: 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A hot buy, more specials in store at IGA. There's been a crash on the Monash Freeway outbound before the South Gympie Freeway. It's nestled in the left-hand emergency lane. Delays back to Jackson's Road. And an emergency incident in Brunswick still has Sydney Road blocked between Brunswick Road and Glen Lyon Road. Trams also affected. Lygon Street might be your best friend. And a crash Melbourne Airport, Sunbury Road outbound before Oaklands Road, just past the airport. So not too bad if you have to catch a flight or pick someone up. Big night, early flight. 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I'll check Melbourne's latest traffic again in 15 minutes.
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0: or sending us your photos of puppies.
1: Exactly, yeah. Instead of that one, that dull line about a panhandle. Christian, small thing, big joy. When I asked the Blue Fairy, please, Blue Fairy, find me a parking spot. And she does just that. Hey, listen, whatever gets you through the day right now, if you're chatting to the fairies, trying to help you park your car, so be it. 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
1: 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Coming home and smelling cleaning products, knowing the cleaning lady has been that day. Oh, I love that. Industrial grade Pino clean.
2: Even better on a Friday, and you know you don't have to clean all weekend.
3: Do you have your cleaner run away, Patsy? Have you found
2: a
3: new one?
2: She's back.
3: Oh, she's back.
1: Oh, you found her.
2: She's back.
1: Patsy's poor cleaner. Literally, imagine being, that reign of terror. The Iron Lady cleaning our home.
2: She's
1: never
2: back
1: good
2: out
1: enough.
2: Of retirement.
1: I bet you're the kind of person that runs your finger at the top of a door.
2: No, I don't need to with Cynthia. She's brilliant.
1: Cynthia. Mm. Well, Cynthia once rang the show. Do you remember during the news? Because I'm not making this up. But Patsy's cleaner rang the show once because she'd rang her master and couldn't get hold of her. And then so rang us to say, I'd had to get hold of Petrina. And she'd come in and the shower door had been ripped off its hinges.
2: I fell through the shower door. Remember, I slipped over one morning.
1: And he's not been the same since.
2: Oh, I didn't hit my head. But she's our Mary Poppins. She's amazing.
1: But I thought she faked a story about moving to America.
2: Well, no, she was going to move up north and then the sale fell through, so she's stayed put. Much to our delight.
1: Poor thing. She's back cleaning, is she?
2: Yeah.
1: Get out. Did you say get out while you can? Cynthia! Cynthia, blink twice, Cynthia. You're being held against your will.
2: Stop it all.
3: Blink twice.
1: Hashtag cleaning for freedom. We're coming for you, Cynthia. You've got rights. Anyway, that's someone's small thing, big joy. Christian, when you get that broken eggshell, you use the shell to scoop out the broken bits. Mm. It's magnetic. It doesn't get the tiny, tiny fragments, though. They swim away.
3: Well, that's why you've got to be cracking on the bench top.
1: No, you can't crack on it. That will create mess.
3: No. It does it nice and clean. You doing it on the edge of the pan is asking for trouble.
1: But surely the angle at the lip will be a nice sharp edge.
3: No, what sort of pans do you have?
1: With sharp, knife, I sharpen them.
3: Sharpen the edges
1: like
3: of your
1: a
3: pan.
1: Sharp moat around my pans.
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7: 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They know health and beauty. A crash being cleared on the Monash Freeway heading outbound before the South Gippsland Freeway. Delays are back to Eastlink. A crash on the Tullamarine Freeway inbound entry from English Street has the left-hand lane closed. And we've got a crash on Sunbury Road heading outbound passing the Melbourne Airport before Oaklands Road. 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I'll check Melbourne's latest traffic again in 15 minutes.
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0: Christian O'Connell's show. Looking for your stories, courts with your pants down. Years ago, Christian, my stepfather went for a prostate checkup at the doctor's. While he was bent across the surgery bench, pants down, the receptionist came bursting in without knocking. In shock, he turned round to be greeted with, "Mr. Smith," brackets, name change to protect the vulnerable. It was one of his past students at a very popular high school.
1: No. Oh, God, I'd die.
0: But just Caitlin has got one for us.
2: So I was on my honeymoon in a beautiful island resort, and we had a very private room. So
0: you weren't sharing with strangers. You weren't in a youth hostel.
2: No, we had our

0: has been in this where you have to commit to the move. You've got one leg that you're pushing in the trousers. I also have to add, I was very hungover. So coordination, I wasn't quite feeling myself. And so I didn't really have a great center of balance about me. And so I got one leg in the trousers. And suddenly, you know, you're like, I'm falling.
1: Oh, no.
0: I'm falling. And there's no way I'm not falling. And to try and sort of cushion my fall, I just panicked. Because both the hands were obviously on the trousers, trying to pull them up. I now have to release one hand in half a second, grab the curtain. The curtain, because it's cheap, you know, flimsy material. Yeah. It's not really a curtain. It's not a handbrake. It's coming with me. It rips the rod out of the holding. The curtain, the rod, as I come crashing to the ground in a very compromised position.
2: Legs akimbo.
0: Legs akimbo.
3: Hungover.
0: Wrapped in some kind of toga that I've ripped off. It's carnage there.
2: It's literally Homer Simpson.
0: And there's people seeing it all.
1: No.
0: People had to help me. An elderly lady went to try and pull my pants. I went, no, I've got that bit. But I was like wrapped in the curtain rod, and there was like bits of masonry that had come out, and the
2: like
0: raw
2: a tortoise
0: bugs
2: on the back of its
0: I
2: shell.
0: Just

0: really funny. Thank you very much for giving us a call.
1: Thank you, mate. Thank you. Bye-bye.
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4: 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They know health and beauty. A crash being cleared on the Monash Freeway heading outbound before the South Gippsland Freeway. Delays are back to Eastlink. A crash on the Tullamarine Freeway inbound entry from English Street has the left-hand lane closed. And we've got a crash on Sunbury Road heading outbound passing the Melbourne Airport before Oakland's Road. Unlock a Volkswagen deal this end of financial year. 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I'll check Melbourne's latest traffic again in 15 minutes.
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0: The Dark Nighty.
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1: Gold.
0: Trackies to the Future.
1: Silver.
0: Iron Mankini.
1: Silver.
0: Men Who Stare at Coats.
1: Gold.
0: Puffer the Magic Dragon.
1: Silver Plus.
0: Reservoir Clogs.
1: Clogs? Didn't think we'd get a clog.
0: 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Obviously a Dutch friend.
1: Gold.
0: The Great Hatsby.
1: Gold.
0: Great Hatsby is great.
1: Yes.
0: I hope there's a hat shop somewhere in Australia called the Great Hatsby. 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Dude, where's my cardigan?
1: Silver.
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16: Good evening, I'm John Michael. The so-called ISIS brides have officially touched back down in Australia. The group of 13 females and children arrived on two separate flights in Sydney and Melbourne in the last couple of hours after spending time in Islamic State terror camps in Syria. They've been met with federal police and are expected to be charged. Opposition leader Angus Taylor says they shouldn't have been allowed to return in the first place.
17: These people turned their back on our country to support this terrorist organisation. We should be clear about what's going on here, and Labor has not confronted that.
16: Welcome news for football fans today, with the state government overturning a decision to ban World Cup matches being screened at Fed Square. The Melbourne Arts Precinct made the call yesterday due to safety reasons, but Premier Jacinta Allen today reversed that decision. The FIFA World Cup kicks off June 11. The Coalition is set to lose the seat of Farah for the first time in its history. A by-election will be held in the seat this weekend following

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3: 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Why else would we compete in the Eurovision Song Contest? 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
1: 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We didn't really have all these different career pathways to choose from.
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1: Radio announcing?
2: Sure, Dad. 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

Christian O'Connell Show. Now, we're going to talk about the World Cup, and I know some of you might not be a big soccer fan. To me, the World Cup isn't about that. It's about something bigger. It's not just about the game and whether your team is winning or losing. Like sport generally, it's a chance for people to get together. And especially in this world, how we are now, we're becoming more and more divided. And when I moved to Australia, I couldn't believe there, even the states are divided in what kind of sport they like. In Victoria, so never mention NRL on the radio, Christian, if you want to win Melbourne. In Sydney, so we don't care about that sport. It's all about NRL here. And so soccer, look what happened with the Matildas. And in 2000,

0: So they're in charge of Federation Square, very famous part of Melbourne where everyone goes to watch sport. They're saying that, no, we're not going to show the games because of flares. And there were some injuries last year and they're worried that people are going to get hurt again. I say absolutely boo-hoo. That's absolute rubbish. Of course we should be there. Of course fans should go to Fed Square. Fed Square is the place to watch the Socceroos, the Matildas, any other sporting game. I can't believe this. It's like saying to the great people of Leichhardt, Norton Street in Sydney, where everyone goes to watch the World Cup during the World Cup, you can't show games at your cafes on Norton Street. There would be an absolute riot in Sydney if that happened. So Fed Square, come on, wake up to yourselves, Arts Precinct. Let's get soccer, let's get all the sport back there at Fed Square.
1: Well said. And also, it's just like, think about how many people are at the MCG every weekend. Mm. They could be smuggling in flares and stuff like that. Can't they do searching or something? Can't they search people or do something to guarantee? I don't want anyone getting injured or the police or the people staffing it to be injured, but it feels like Melbourne also prides itself on being the capital of sport in Australia.
2: Yeah.
3: Yes.
1: And for it not to be able to have a public space where they've been doing their every World Cup for so many tournaments, genuinely heartbreaking. I can't believe that. It won't look right as we're going around seeing cities jumping up and down, rejoicing as we progress through to the tournament. And I really think we can make it into the final 16 and beyond again as well. But you're not going to see that in Melbourne. Well, like nothing in Melbourne. Sydney's got it. Perth, one other, and Brisbane as well, and Adelaide, but nothing in Melbourne.
2: Yeah, you think, like, when I think of the World Cup, and because it's obviously never in Australia except for the Women's World Cup, that's our only connection to it. Otherwise, we're just isolated in our own
1: especially
2: rooms.
1: Especially because of the time difference as well. Like, you know, not in that clip there. People in the middle of the night.
2: Yeah.
1: 4 a.m., you know, it's just there's something we don't get enough chances to come together and support Australia on a global stage, not just here in the country. I just can't believe it's not going to be. So, Alex, do you think it's a proper final decision?
0: No, I think Football Australia is really urging them to reverse this. There's a huge groundswell of support to get football back on the screen at Fed Square. I think it'll turn around. I think it'll happen. You cannot deny the great people of Melbourne this wonderful, wonderful facility for sport. So I think common sense will prevail.
1: And the other thing is we've got a big empty radio station in the morning here. I'm happy to turn it into a fan zone.
2: Yes, that would be awesome.
1: Well, just now Rio said, oh, right, invite all the hooligans in. You're part of the problem.
2: That was a joke.
1: They're not
2: my
1: all
2: God.
1: Hooligans. My You're lucky God. If one in 5,000 is a hooligan.
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Christian O'Connell's show. Last chance on this morning's show for mums to do your jokes. Tomorrow is Stand Up Mums Live. The winning mum wins a ultimate five-star luxury pampering weekend. Right now, small thing, big joy. We do this every week on the show. What is a small thing that gives you big joy?

0: Yep, you heard him, buying the saucepan of your dreams. Small thing, big joy. When Buddhists talk about peak enlightenment, it's that. It's the pan moment. It really is non-stick. Small thing, big joy for me this week. Yesterday I was making an omelette. 1, 2, 3, 4. Crack, crack, crack.
1: 4 eggs?
0: Yeah.
1: That's a lot of
0: protein,
1: eggs.
0: My friend. Oh my protein, goodness. My friend. Crack, crack, crack. All 4 in a row. Forget about green lights. The perfect crack. No tiny bits in.
1: Hey, well
0: you
1: done.
0: Know it's so hard. You're there, look, and you know it's in there. You've got to try and scoop it out. Then all that gloopy bit comes to your hands. It's like a spider's web, isn't it? You can't get it off for days.
1: Days.
2: Do you do it on the bench top or do you do it on the side of the pan?
0: Side of the pan.
1: That is playing with fire.
0: I know. Wow. And it drives my wife mad because it creates so much mess.
1: Yes, all over the...
0: There's always residue there. The Eggman's been here. That's what she said to the kids. Oh, God, Dad's been cracking eggs. There's a gloop everywhere. The chicken coop on the bench
1: annoying.
0: Top.
1: It's just really... do it on the bench.
0: No, do it on the pan.
1: No, you get a much cleaner
0: break. That's how Ramsay does it. I want to be like Ramsay. And the other... yesterday was bin day. And my family, I'm the bin guy in our family. You know, we all have designated jobs. Apparently, it's my job. No one else can do this. And they just cram. Without any thought for yours truly, the bin guy, who's then got to uncram that, knowing full well, high chance of a split. Bin makers, please make the linings thicker.
1: Yes.
0: The weakest membrane in the world is bin linings. They are wafer gossamer thing, aren't they?
2: It's like an egg white.
0: It's an egg white. And so anyway, this cram bin bag yesterday, I thought this is going to split. So I was like cuddling it like a newborn baby.
1: Oh, that's risky.
0: It's like, yeah, and it didn't split.
2: Well done.
0: Oh, wow.
1: What a gentle touch you have.
0: I know, but the moment I threw it in the bin, it split wide open.
3: Oh, no.
2: That's the bin's problem
0: now. It couldn't hold in anymore. It couldn't hold it in anymore.

0: More. Alex, what's it for you? Small thing, big joy.
1: Oh, when the Tupperware container is just big enough to contain the leftovers, meaning you have judged the volume perfectly.
0: Oh, you're right. It's winning, isn't it?
1: Yes.
0: That is.
1: You're like, is it going to be enough?
0: It fits in snugly.
1: Yes, it's just there. It's right to the top of the Tupperware container and the lid fits on. You're like, yep, yeah, I judged it.
0: And I don't like it when actually you've picked a container that's too big. You can't be bothered to scoop it back out, but it's only like a quarter full.
1: Yes. Oh,
0: it annoys you every time in the fridge.
1: Yeah. Yeah.
0: Damn it, I just totally misjudged that. Bad eyeballing. That's on me. I don't like that, but I'll wear it. But I don't like it.
1: And I also like dog names on harnesses. You know when you can see a dog's name and you go, that's Henry. Or that's, you know...
0: My kids do this, but they because I mainly walk the dog, they thought it'd be funny to put just bitch... Right, the dog is not. She was not called that, and it was just aggressive. And they just thought it was funny for me to be walking around with a dog.
2: They're right.
0: And he used to. I'm getting angry now. That dog passed away 2 years ago. It still upsets me now. I'm pretty sure the dog didn't like it either, and I did not like it walking. People actually judged me. It was like it was a statement that, you know, someone like me had put on there.
1: Well, it's funny you say that because this dog we saw the other day had anxious written on the harness.
0: So was it a dog who was being trained by someone who is anxious? You know, you have those carer dogs.
1: Well, no, I think it was just anxious because the dog was really anxious. But then someone said, this girl goes, can I pat
0: it's
1: anxious?
0: It's like a Pixar sort of character.
1: Yes.
0: Anxious the dog. I like Inside Out, but for dogs.
1: I know.
0: I'd watch that.
1: Same here.
0: What goes on in their heads? Not much. They haven't got many characters. You know, Inside

0: season, and he just loves to just
1: yes, they're
0: run
1: all wet and
0: it.
1: Soggy, aren't they?
0: Oh, and he loves sticks to his fur.
1: Trouble is though, sometimes there's fox sort of pee in those leaves.
0: Oh, what
1: and then
0: do you
1: it
0: mean?
1: Gets on the coat of the dog.
0: Oh,
1: and it's
0: really?
1: A horrible smell.
0: So the foxes pee in those.
1: That's why they love. They. I don't know what it
0: scent.
1: Is about the fox scent urine, but dogs rub their like back of their goat. It's like catnip.
0: That's what he does.
1: It's foul to us.
0: Oh, yuck! Horrible. So he's putting all the.
1: You have to then wash them with ketchup in the shower.
0: Oh. Are you serious?
1: Yep, it gets rid of the smell. It's the only thing
0: really?
1: I found. Yep.
2: Yes. How did you find that out?
1: Reddit.
0: Ketchup.
1: Reddit for
2: where else?
1: It's a Reddit forum for everything, my friend.
2: Experiments.
1: Everything in life is all there.
2: I trust random Redditors more than any other expert.
1: If a vet said, well, no, use this, okay, all right, been paid by Big Pharma to recommend
2: exactly.
1: it. Ketchup's all right for me, my friend. Come on, Reggie, in the shower, it's ketchup time. You roll on that filth. Bit of ketchup in your coat now.
2: Bit of fountain.
0: Jeez, I'd need a bucket of the stuff for him.
1: Yeah, you
0: he's
1: would.
0: Massive.
1: Yeah.
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Christian O'Connell's show. Christian, I'm a little bit worried about you receiving videos of listeners' puppies. Listen, Anthony, they're a lovely young pair as well. She's training them at the moment. It's an innocent thing between me and listener Julie, okay? It's an innocent thing. When you text the show, you can also send me a video. And if you've got young puppies,

0: Fancy's paw cleaner. Literally, imagine being, oh, that reign of terror. The Iron Lady cleaning our home.
1: She's
0: never
1: back
0: good
1: out
0: enough.
1: Of retirement.
0: I bet you're the kind of person that runs your finger on the top of a door.
1: No, I don't need to with Cynthia. She's brilliant.
0: Cynthia. Mm. Well, Cynthia once rang the show. Do you remember during the news? Because I'm not making this up. But Fancy's cleaner rang the show once because she'd rang her master and couldn't get hold of her. And then so rang us to say, I'd had to get hold of Petrina. And she she'd come in and the shower door had been ripped off its hinges.
1: I fell through the shower door. Remember, I slipped over one morning.
0: And he's not been the same since.
1: I didn't hit my head. But she's our Mary Poppins. She's amazing.
0: But I thought she faked a story about moving to America.
1: Well, no, she was going to move up north and then the sail fell through, so she stayed put. Much to our delight.
0: Poor thing. She's back cleaning, is she?
1: Yeah.
2: Get out.
0: Did you say get out while you can? Cynthia!
1: Stop it all,
0: Cynthia. You're being held against your will.
1: Stop it all. Blink twice.
0: Hashtag cleaning for freedom. We're coming for you, Cynthia. You've got rights. Anyway, that's someone's small thing, big joy. Christian, I've just done my small thing, big joy, doing a U-turn into an angled parking spot, nailing the angle precisely, centered and straight. I'm now going to have a good day at work. Hope you all do as well. Lydia, thank you very much. Christian, when you get that broken eggshell, you use the shell to scoop out the broken bits. Mm. It's magnetic. It doesn't get the tiny, tiny fragments, though. They swim away.
3: Well, that's why you've got to be cracking on the bench top.
0: No, you can't crack on it. That will create mess.
3: No. It does it nice and clean. You doing it on the edge of the pan is asking for trouble.
0: But surely the angle at the lip. The lip will be a nice sharp edge.
3: No, what sort of pans do you have?
0: I sharpen them.
3: Sharpen the edges of your pan.
0: A sharp moat around my pans. Mum Donna, Christian, what's worse than a girl guide in your pocket, a brownie in your pants? Listen, we can only handle so many of these mum jokes. Don't start to just do them willy-nilly throughout the show. Wait until the lights open. How about them puppies, Julie?
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0: Christian O'Connell Show. Christian, small thing, big joy, getting into the car in the morning after my daughter used it the night before. The radio station is still locked on gold. Not a second-rate station. Bliss. Thank you, Mark. Greatest listener ever. Mum Christy used to send me a joke. What's worse than a dead dog on your piano? A dead pussycat on your organ. Come on, guys. Christian, small thing, big joy. When your 25-year-old son messages you to ask you for your recipe for your famous sticky date pudding.
1: Oh, yum.
0: Priceless.
2: Yum. Hey, I want
0: Kim.
2: That recipe.
0: Yeah, exactly. Don't be shy with that, Kim Matron. Send it to us. Christian, small thing, big joy. When you are wrapping the paper on the deli meat and the label lines up. Leah.

0: was around empty campsite. 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No one can see you. There's no one here.
1: Oh, no.
0: Christian, I went down there. I dropped my pants. I'm down there squatting. 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But unfortunately, Christian, you know the point where there's no...
2: It's the point of no return.
0: There's no return for my business, or I'm guessing, Helen, the two old men in the boat as well. 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

0: Christian O'Connell's show. Looking for your stories, Coach, with your pants down. Years ago, Christian, my stepfather went for a prostate checkup at the doctor's. This was before the very convenient blood test you could do now. While he was bent across the surgery bench, pants down, the receptionist came bursting in without knocking. Oh. In shock, he turned round to be greeted with, Mr. Smith, brackets, name change to protect the vulnerable. It was one of his past students at a very popular high school.
1: No. Oh, God, I'd die.
2: After Newtown.
0: Wowee. Gosh. Oh.
3: Holy
0: moly. Wowee. What a story, though. Producer Caitlin has got one for us. Producer Caitlin, what's yours?
4: I was on my honeymoon. And we had
0: Do we need to know this?
4: Yes, it's a very important part.
0: Okay.
4: So I was on my honeymoon in a beautiful island resort, and we had a very private room. So
0: you weren't sharing with strangers. You weren't in a youth hostel.
4: No, we had our own like pool and stuff like that. That was very secluded, that we could lay out in the sun naked. And so my partner and I, we did that for majority of the trip until one day I was walking back inside the room and we hadn't put a do not disturb on. And one of the cleaning ladies walked in to our room. She must have been knocking. I just didn't hear it. And I'm standing there fully nude with a sun hat on.
0: What a look.

0: my fault. I just panicked because both the hands were obviously on the trousers trying to pull them up. I now have to release one hand in half a second, grab the curtain, the curtain, because it's cheap, you know, flimsy material. Yeah. It's not really a curtain. It's not a handbrake. It's coming with me. It comes with you. Not just that. The momentum and the force as I'm just clawing at it like a cat, it rips the rod out of the holding, the curtain, the rod, as I come crashing to the ground in a very compromised position.
1: Legs akimbo.
0: Legs akimbo.
2: Hungover.
0: Wrapped in some kind of toga that I've ripped off. It's carnage there.
1: It's literally homeless.
0: And there's people seeing it all.
3: No.
0: People had to help me.
1: Oh no, that's even worse.
0: I said, no, don't worry about it. But I actually needed assistance.
1: Are you stuck? How else do you get up?
0: An elderly lady went to try and pull my pants. I went, no, I've got that.

0: Anyway, look, we're not laughing at your backside. We're laughing with your backside.
1: So the process was roll over, bury your head in the pillow and put your bum up in the air so she could pack this thing. So in the process, she says to me, look, I'm having a bit of trouble seeing the bottom of the hole there. Can you reach around with your hands, spread your bum cheeks for me?
0: What? What a moment in life that's led to that. Spread your cheeks.
1: Yeah. So I'm feeling fantastic at this point. And it's very painful as well. Got a minute. Just take your time and roll over. So I
0: when you stop crying... There,
1: when I stopped crying, I still got my bum cheek spread. I rolled over and it was visiting hours at the hospital. The curtains had been flung wide open. There's about 10 people in the room looking up my bum crack.
0: Oh, come on! So what did you do, Dominic?
1: I just rolled back over.
0: Just wait for all to stop. Well, please swallow me up right now. Oh, that is one of the best stories of the year, Dominic. Lord. That is an incredible story. brilliant story. I'm going to send you a $250 voucher at Chemist Warehouse. Get yourself some more cream for your bum crack.
1: Thank you very much.
0: Awesome story. Really, really funny. Thank you very much for giving us a call.
1: Thank you, mate. Thank you. Bye-bye.
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0: 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Keir Starmer's doing his big speech to the nation as well about Iran. 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That's what Albo needs. 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

0: send you a prize. Thank you very much.
1: Thank you.
0: She had the goods.
2: Huh?
0: She had puppies. Karen, good morning.
3: Good morning.
0: She's a dog trainer. Karen?
3: Yes.
0: Is that you?
3: Yes, it is.
0: How All right, you? Mama Karen.
3: You want to hear my joke?
0: I'd love to, Mama Karen.
3: What did the builder say when he finished building his house?
0: I don't know. What did the builder say when he finished building his house?
3: Nailed it.
2: That's good.
0: Karen, thank you very much for your joke. Are we running out of road for this?
4: I can't wait for tomorrow.
0: You know what? We should have some production here. Lockie, get it ready. Always have it ready at any moment where, you know, at some moment on the radio, and it's like in any conversation, it just ends.
4: Yeah, it's time to go.
0: We need boys to men. It's the end of the road. When a bit has just... It's just ended.
4: Come to its natural conclusion.
0: You know, doctors do it when they call it time of death.
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0: 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Time for today's Time Waster. Today, we're looking for your clothing movies. It is World Fashion Week. Did you see what they were wearing at the Met Gala?
1: OMG!
0: That really is just the idiot parade, isn't it? Do they think we care? You look stupid.
1: At a time like this.
0: No one's impressed. Even without the cost of living and fuel crisis, you just look an idiot. They're like twirling around. Look at this. Idiots. I'd like to go up there with my own alternative country. Look at this jerk. Jay, jerk! Jay, Travis Kelce, you look dumb. I love the podcast, though. All right, what do we think are in the top five most fashionable countries this year? Don't worry about Australia.
1: I was going to say
0: Australia.
1: It
0: ain't even going to be the top 1,000. It's a smart occasion. I'll wear board shorts and a Bintang t-shirt.
1: I did see a Hawaiian shirt at a wedding recently, so...
0: That was her dress.
2: Italy's got to be number one.
0: Number two.
2: Oh.
0: You'll be stunned with the number one.
1: Yeah. Japan.
0: No, number four. Ooh. And number five, the Yanks. Oh. No way.
2: Really?
1: No, I don't know.
0: Awful. We're like gant stuff. Get out of it.
3: France
0: is number three. Yeah. Number two, Italy. Korea. I've not been there. Can't speak to their stylishness.
1: Yes, they're very fashion forward. Oh.
0: What does that even mean?
1: I don't really know.
0: Get yourself on the red carpet of the Met Gala.
3: Not North Korea, South. Yeah.
0: Well, it's just one outfit.
3: Leather jacket.
0: Makes it easier getting ready in the morning. Just that one outfit. All right, we're looking for your clothing movies. Sylvester Stallone. Stallone? He's Scottish. Sylvester Stallone. Socky Balboa.
1: That's gold, but you kind of ruined it.
0: I know. I just sat here for a while. I didn't know what to do. Like a little baby having a poop. School of Crocs.
1: Silver Plus.
0: Reservoir Frocks.
1: Silver.
0: It's a very different kind of Tarantino movie. What a remake. I'd watch that musical. Ugh, actually.
1: Gold. Oh.
0: Now, in this country, of course, one thing I will say is very stylish that you love. The famed Akubra.
1: Love it.
0: You ready for the movie with an Akubra in? Akubra Hamlin.
1: You know what? That's gold.
0: Come on. Oh, a bonus. Bonus to anyone who can wheedle in a Akubra.
1: Well done.
0: And didn't need another Ugg ones, but you got one anyway. The Uggs assist.
1: Bronze.

0: Oh, my Lord.
1: Haunted pair of Uggs.
2: You'll hear that one again at Halloween when we do Halloween movies, so I'll just file that one there for now. No point putting it in the bin. The Uggs assist. Not the last time we've heard that one wheeled out. Ria, what have you got? Clothing movies.
3: Tom Cruise is looking a bit fruity.
2: Yeah?
3: Crop top gun.
0: Oh.
2: Oh. Bronze.
3: Little short belly button showing. Big mama's blouse.
2: Yes, gold.
1: Certain phrases make me laugh. Blouse is one of them. Knickers are another one. It's just funny.
3: Jackie Chan, very sunsafe at the beach today. It's rashy hour.
1: Is that what we call, like, fashion? Or we can't go Met Gala in a rash guard.
4: I reckon
1: of
4: so.
1: Course, it's Australia, so yeah, okay, gold.
3: And Rambo's just wandered into surf, dive, and ski. And
1: is he? Yeah. What's he doing?
3: He's getting some Mambo.
1: Oh. What? Sucky McSuck. It's comedy. It's not comedy facing. It's comedy backwards.
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0: Christian O'Connell show. A correction is needed. One of my family members have said, hey, someone's told us that you were talking about the dog collar we got for our dog that passed away 2 years ago, Nisha, lovely German Shepherd dog. And I said, they thought it was funny because I walked the dog. It was really my dog. The collar said bitch. It actually said fabulous bitch.
1: That's
0: which
1: classy.
0: Is even stranger to see me walking a dog with a dog collar that says fabulous bitch.
1: My mug that I use every single day says fabulous bitch on it.
0: What?
1: Oh, yes.
0: Is it a thing?
1: I don't know. I've just got it.
0: Maybe we start our own brand.
2: I don't know why my daughter thinks I need to clear that up in case anyone's still confused. All right, is it really that what it said? Is he going to add anything to that?
1: Of all the things to correct on the show.
0: All right, today we're looking for your clothing movies on the Time Waster. $500 to spend online at Kogan.com for the best in show. Clothing movies. Paul has got scarf face.
1: Clever. Silver plus.
2: Hey, clever.
0: You fabulous. Britches of Eastwick. Oh, those britches.
1: Silver.
0: What on Kim Zanoni. Horton, here's a shoe.
1: Gold. Gold, gold, gold.
0: Well done, Joel. Beanie like Beckham.
1: Gold as well.
0: Well done, Paul. Forest pumps.
1: Silver.
0: Now, I did ask for a bonus one for anyone who can wheedle in a Cobra. Mm. And a Cobra.
1: Oh, very good.
0: That's very,
1: very
0: good.
1: Very good,
0: well
1: gold.
0: Well done, Keith. Not Joe Dirt, Poncho Dirt.
1: Yeah, silver plus.
0: Save the last pants.
1: Silver.
0: Yeah. My best friend's wedding.
1: Silver plus.
0: Daniel. Jumankini.
1: Gold.
0: Horrific. What a horrific kids movie that would be. Jumankini. Jack Black in a mankini. Powerful. King Thong.
1: Gold.
0: Dude, where's my Cobra?
1: Bronze.
0: The Dark Nighty.
1: Gold.
0: Very different Christian Bale movies. Just him in a 90 fighting crime, fighting Bane in a 90.
1: Gold.
0: Trackies to the Future.
1: Silver.
0: Iron Mankini.
1: Silver.
0: Menu stare at Coates.
1: Gold.
0: Puffer the Magic Dragon.
1: Silver plus.
0: Reservoir Clogs.
1: Clogs? Didn't think we get a clog.
0: No, I didn't. Obviously a Dutch friend. Paul Walsh, well done for that one. Nappy Gilmore.
1: Oh, very good. My clothing, I guess.
0: Okay, would you say nappy is clothing? Yes, it is, technically. Well, if you thought that's questionable, what about this one? You remember the movie Someone's Gotta Give?
1: Oh, yeah.
0: And what about Someone's Got a Gimp Mask?
3: No.
1: That's wrong.
0: I mean, clothing. Why is that on top of someone's mind this morning at 5 to 9?
1: Doesn't even...
0: We don't know what goes on their head sometimes. Hashtag listeners.
1: Doesn't...
0: Someone's got a Gimp Mask. Wow. Wow.
1: Stop saying.
0: Sorry, okay. The Great Hatsby.
1: Gold.
0: Great Hatsby is great.
1: Yes.
0: I hope there's a hat shop somewhere in Australia called The Great Hatsby. Brilliant. If not, I'm going to open one next Monday. Dude, where's my cardigan?
1: Silver.
0: Donnie Akubrasco.

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9: Do your breaking news jingle.
10: This one. Bop, bop, bop, bop, bop, bop. Breaking news.
9: No, I liked your one when you did do, do, do, do.
10: All right, you ready? Do, do, do, do, do, do. Breaking news.
9: Man uses his penis to pull police car down the street.
10: Oh.
9: A
10: what,
9: wacky...
10: What if they just... phone the services and get
9: you think the cops
10: roadside assistance.
9: Have some context. A wacky strong man. So there's a category. Is there a subset? There's strong men, all women, and now there's wacky ones.
10: Who
9: as
10: use
9: well.
10: Their genitals.
9: He believes he has become the first person in the world to do this.
10: I believe him too.
9: John, his name is, hauled a 2-ton French police car. He's French, by the way. 131 feet along at a residential street. Using his old fella.
10: I've got questions.
9: Well, okay. After he was set on fire, John claims this was all a bid to raise awareness for prostate cancer.
10: He's doing it. We're talking about it.
9: Yep.
10: When you say he used his old fella,
9: mm-hmm.
10: Does he have a harness around his hips to make it easier?
9: No, I would say it's directly connected. He might have used a snatch-em strap. If you've ever been four-wheel driving, a snatch-em strap is very handy for pulling you out of a bog.
10: So this is what he's doing to raise awareness for prostate cancer.
9: Yeah, yeah, yeah.
10: Remember when you danced on stage in the nude for something similar?
9: Did I?
10: Remember? The full Monty.
9: Oh, the real full
10: Remember?
9: Monty.
10: You just did it because you thought it'd be a lark.
9: No,
10: but it was
9: I
10: supposed to raise awareness for men's health.
9: I was going to be hosting
10: health.
9: The Chase on Channel 7. So they,
10: not in the nude.
9: No, my agent said to me, if you do this show... there's a good chance they'll give the Chase to you. Instead, they gave it to Larry Emder.
10: And he nuded up.
9: And he didn't have to do anything.
10: Laugh. Sure did.
9: Coming up
10: next.
9: I love Triple O calls.
10: Some of the calls that have been made to the West Australian police under emergency circumstances, and they're quite extraordinary.
9: Jonesy and Amanda driving you home with Jack.

0: Jonesy and Amanda driving you home. Confusing in the Grohl household on a Mother's Day, won't it be?
1: Well, expensive time for Dave.
0: A lot of flowers. Be careful writing on the card as well, wouldn't you, really?
1: No, dear mother. Whichever one you are.
0: It's easy to laugh at this stuff. Hello.
1: Because it's not us.
0: Because it's not us. There for the grace of God go we. Hello, it's Jonesy and Amanda.
1: I've been reading this thing about calls that have been made under emergency circumstances to the police in Western Australia. I love this phrase. They're saying here that of the 400,000 calls made to West Australia Police for emergency assistance last year, at least one a day was classified by authorities as utterly absurd.
0: So the ratio, how many calls would they get in one day?
1: Oh, so I can't do that.
0: 400,000
1: in a year. Ryan, 400,000 divided by 365.
0: Don't just.
2: Yeah, I'm getting my calculator.
0: Okay. He might
1: Let's just be
0: time.
1: Quiet. Well,
0: no, well, he'll do the stuff.
1: Okay, you do that while I keep reading. So they're saying that West Australian police were pushed to the brink by an avalanche of, quote, moronic triple O calls last year. Let's go through some of them, shall we?
0: Mm-hmm.
1: These are just some of the examples. Have you got an answer there, Ryan?
2: Yeah, so 400,000 divided by 365 is 1,095.
0: A day?
1: 1,095 calls made to the West Australian police. Well, West Australia's a big place.
0: Yeah, no, but what I'm saying, that is a lot of nuisance calls.
1: No, that's how many calls overall. At least one a day was absurd. Not all of them.
0: It's funny how you say absurd.
1: I know, I thought that too. I sound like I'm working on SBS.
0: I'm going to ring the cops.
1: I know. Well, you may as well look at these other reasons. One woman phoned the police. She reported a stolen Whopper with cheese.
0: Was it the Hamburglar? Rubber, rubber, rubber.
1: Can you give me a description? A man asked, I like this one. A man asked police to check his mail while he was on holidays in Bali.
0: Right.
1: There's a person who couldn't remember their phone password. Here's a woman who called 000, the police, because her KFC chips were cold.
0: Fair enough. Because those chips are really good, but when they go cold.
1: Oh, when they go cold.
0: It's murder.
1: I'm intrigued by this one because this could have saved a disaster, so maybe it was all right. This man was halfway to Albany on a road trip. He panicked because he realized he'd left a chicken in the oven. He asked officers to break down the door to save the chicken, it says here. He added he was happy for police to eat the chicken if they wanted to.
0: Mm-hmm.
1: But I don't think it was to save the chicken. It's probably to stop your house burning down.
0: You know, years
1: was your house burned down?
0: Years ago. Well, yeah, if you left the oven on, the oven's not going to switch itself off. So the chicken would dry out, it would burn and probably catch fire.
1: Remember that ad, oh my God, the chips were the chips.
0: Yeah, good, my goodness, the chips. I went on a holiday one time and someone said there was an ad campaign. Tell your local police station that you're going away.
1: Oh, imagine phoning up the police.
0: No, well, I went round to my local police station because I was living in a bad area of town.
1: Did they call you absurd
0: and
1: utterly horrific?
0: The copper looked at me like I was a nut.
1: Yeah. It's like saying consult with your doctor if you think you're going on a diet. Imagine that. I'm thinking of losing 3 kilos. Next.
0: Someone
1: make
0: stole.
1: Make it eight and next.
0: Someone stole my Whopper.
1: Milk carton crisis. A person called because they couldn't open a milk carton and needed it for a cup of tea.
0: Yeah,
1: and this is one woman demanded police attend her gym to deal with an overweight person on a treadmill next to her who was gasping, sweating, and red in the face. How embarrassing. Imagine that. You first go at the gym, get out of practice, and the police turn up to arrest you.
0: They break out the pepper spray.

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0: 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Good afternoon.
1: We spoke earlier about the podcast that has dropped today that I do with my friend Anita McGregor. She's a forensic psychologist. The podcast is called Double A Chattery. And we're talking today about women's obsession with true crime podcasts. That's the top genre for women listening to podcasts. It's above news, above fashion, above anything else, true crime. And often they're really grisly stories. And we spoke to our producer Meg about it, who listens to really grisly stuff to calm her and focus her before she goes to sleep.
2: I'm at odds with that. Jemwai Rye.
3: Yeah.
1: You said that your friend listens or watches something weird when he goes to sleep.
3: Yeah, so every night my mate puts on Air Crash Investigations to fall asleep to. So there's like 26. Yeah, there's 26 seasons of this show, and each episode it unpacks how a plane went down, and that puts him to sleep.
2: Do you think possibly it's the voice, a mellifluous voice?
1: It could be.
2: Because those when they do those air crash investigations.
1: Yes, you don't have someone shrill and panicking Delta reading
2: Airlines
1: the voiceover.
2: Set forth on this day from
1: maybe it is, LaGuardia but also people like to be problem solvers. That's what we figured out about why women are watching it. It's almost like solving future problems and looking out for where you may find yourself in danger. And maybe we do the same when we watch plane crashes. But for most people, it's the last thing you'd want to see before you went to sleep.
2: I watch true crime on the telly.
1: Do you?
2: Yeah, and then it gets too much and I go, okay, these nuts. Like Fred and Rosemary West.
1: Yeah.
2: You know, then one day I was just working about what sort of watching what shovels they used. You know, and you think, okay, I think I know everything I need to know about these nutbags.
1: Yeah. The psychopaths.
2: But
1: people do watch the strangest things before
2: to get you to sleep.
1: Here's what I do.
2: Mm-hmm.
1: I'm not proud of this. I like watching TikToks of people pulling out ingrown hairs.
2: I find it
1: very calming and soothing. And if I'm flicking through and watching news things, if that comes up on my feed, I go, oh, yeah.
2: But now it's all going to come up on our algorithm.
1: And I'm happy for it. I love watching it.
2: You know what
1: I don't like blackheads. I don't like watching pimples being popped. But ingrown hairs, where you get they break the skin and pull out something that looks like a stick. It's so satisfying.
2: I must admit, on my Instagram, I follow this one, and they clean out drains. They get a tire and a tractor and a big cable, and they pull it through a drain. And
1: do you watch it at night?
2: It does calm me though, because I watch the drain get unblocked, and this big like blomp comes out.
1: Yeah.
2: It's kind of satisfying.
1: But we want to talk about the stuff that you're watching at night.
2: No. Call me a weirdo, but I just read a book and go to sleep.
1: I just read books about grisly murders and pipes being unplugged.
2: Maybe the tribal drum would beat for
1: this. Let's call it this. Forget counting sheep. This is what I watch or listen to go to sleep.
4: So let's count some sheep together. One.
5: A panic-stricken woman was on the other line.
2: So that's you. That's Hugh Jackman talking about his new movie.
1: Not the grizzly bit.
2: No, but it's combining the two things. You've got Hugh and you've got grizzly stuff. Every woman loves that. Or maybe not Deb so much, but every other woman.
1: All right. What are you watching? What are you listening to before you go to sleep?
0: Jonesy and Amanda driving you home with Jam Nation.

0: Jonesy Demanda driving you home for Jam Nation. The tribal drum is beating. This is what I watch to get me to sleep. Forget about counting sheep.
1: Yeah.
2: So let's count some sheep together. Two.
3: Her voice bordering on hysterical.
1: Many women are watching really quite grisly true crime podcasts. Ryan's friend watches plane crash investigations.
0: And what about me, giant weirdo? I just read a book.
1: What about me? I watch close-ups of people removing ingrown hairs.
0: What about you, Rebecca?
1: Hello, Rebecca. What are you watching?
4: I watch cooking videos just on Facebook, on the video reels.
0: Oh, nice. Yeah, that's reasonable.
1: Is that soothing?
4: Yeah, it is, because it gives me ideas of what to cook or to try something new. Mm. I really enjoy it.
0: And then you don't find you're overstimulated when you watch it?
4: No. Okay. Oh, I enjoy it. It de-stresses me.
0: Yeah, of course, of course. But you don't find yourself hungry either. That's another thing.
1: I watch a lot of those cooking ones too, but I get annoyed when people just keep chopping. You know, you can speed up the chopping. I don't need to see you chop everything.
0: Yeah, okay, fair enough. I'll feed that back to Huey.
1: Feed it back.
0: Oliver has joined
1: us. Hi, Oliver. What are you watching to go to sleep?
5: I watch top five Bigfoot videos and ghost videos.
1: Oh. What are the ghost videos? What kind of things are they?
5: Just weird objects flying in the sky, and big hairy men walking through snow and stuff like that.
1: I might watch that too, but for different reasons.
0: My wife seems to like those.
1: Big hairy men just wandering through the outback.
0: I don't know what

0: late before they go to sleep.
1: Well, have you seen the girls at work? Asylum. It all kind of makes sense.
0: Yeah.
1: Tina has joined us.
0: Hi, Tina. What are you watching?
2: Hi, guys. I actually watch Friends and Big Bang. It just lets you forget everything that bad that's happened during the day and just really decompresses me.
0: Are these things you've already seen before?
2: A lot of the time I probably have seen them because they're reruns, but you know what? It never gets old.
1: Yeah, and Big Bang Theory, you just watch it. You can watch it. It's like Two and a Half Men. You're just watching it. You like it.
0: And it's soothing,
1: there's
0: I imagine.
1: There's no, you don't have to think too much.
0: And,
1: I like
0: and
1: it.
0: Maybe there's a nostalgia that's calming. I can see that one, Tina. Thank you.
1: Melissa has joined us.
0: Hi, Melissa. What are you watching?
3: It's not actually me. It's my daughter. And when she was pregnant, she used to watch videos of rugs being cleaned.
0: Oh, I've watched these too.
3: Yeah, and it really calmed her and it made her fall asleep. And she actually used it when she was in labor as well.
0: Really? She watched them while she was in labor to calm her?
3: Yeah. And now can't stand them.
0: That's interesting because they take a rug and they do about 18 different removals of the dirt and then you add this and you muck this and you wipe that. And at the end, it's just some dumb rug that's got Barney rubble on it or something. And you think, just buy a new one. That we're not getting rid of dirt on Persian rugs here.
1: It's not for you.
0: No,
1: maybe.
0: That's true. Maybe it's not for me.
1: Melissa, thank you.
0: Thank you.
1: We'll take some more. We've got a lot of people who want to join in on this. Forget counting sheep. This is what I watch to get me to sleep. Jonesy and Amanda driving you home with Jam Nation.
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0: Jonesy and Amanda driving you home for Jam Nation. If you've just joined us, the tribal drama's beating Forget Counting Sheep. This is what I watch to get me to sleep.
1: So, let's count some sheep together. Three.
2: A moment later, she reported that she couldn't get a heartbeat.
0: We've combined Hugh Jackman with Grizzly Podcasts.
3: That's what's going to do it for some people.
0: Well, you?
3: I watch I love watching ingrown hairs being removed.
0: Mm-hmm. Gemma Rye's mate.
4: Yeah, he watches air crash investigations. Yep.
3: To get

0: course they are.
1: Thanks, Jeremy.
2: Hello, Sarah. What are you watching?
3: Hi. I wouldn't say watching. It's more playing. Yeah. But I spend a good 3 hours of my night, once my son's asleep, shooting a bunch of people in a video game with absolute zero remorse, and then go completely to sleep.
2: Mm. Just wow.
3: Like a baby.
2: And so quite a violent game?
3: It can be.
1: And what games do you play, Sarah, just for the gamers among us?
3: It is Division 2, so right. Tom Clancy's the Division 2.
1: Okay.
3: And it's, look, it is very, very fun, I'll give you that.

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2: 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We're looking for your stories. Ever been caught with your pants down? If you've got a story, share it with us. 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Oasis now. 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Good morning.

0: Oasis Wonderwall on the Christian O'Connell Show on Gold. 7:24. Good morning. Your stories. I think everyone's got one. Being caught with your pants down. Christian, I'm a young mum with kids. This happens all the time. I have anxiety every time I need to use a public toilet. I have to take my toddlers in the cubicle with me. Of course, you know what it's like. They go first, then it's my turn. They think it's hilarious, though, where we're all in there together, to unlock the door and fling it open. Yes. Christian, whilst I'm mid-stream. Of course they think that's funny. Because of you crying and like the fear of it, they go, this is the funniest game ever. They think it's probably just a game you play.
1: And the more you tell them not to do it, the more they're going to want to do it.
0: They

0: paint them by hand. It took flipping ages. You ever seen the size of forks?
1: Yeah, huge. Yeah.
0: You've got to put the old the forks up, paint underneath there, paint the whole thing.
2: Why are you bothering painting the forks?
0: Oh, everything, because people come round. If you want to buy a forklift truck, you're going to go, can you raise the forks?
2: Right, okay.
0: Hey, listen, if you know, you know.
1: Yeah, I'm not a forklift guy.
0: People in factories all around Australia laughing right now at old city slicker Rio. Doesn't know about fork on, fork off. That was a funny joke every day in the factory. Christian, I got caught with my pants down yesterday.
2: Ooh.
0: I had to use the public toilet in a shopping centre. When I walked in, it said in a mechanical voice, you have 10 minutes.
3: Oh, well, pressure.
0: I didn't know there was a timer.
2: That's crazy.
0: You can't do that to time.
2: No. Sometimes 10 minutes is not enough.
0: No, it's not. Sometimes you go in thinking it's a one, suddenly things, yes. The scene changes. Yeah. Suddenly you're in a two. I sat down to do my business, and while I was sitting down, I thought I'd catch up on some emails. Next thing you know, the announcement comes back on, says your time has expired. Then it repeats it. Your time has expired.
3: Oh.
0: Then the third time, your time has expired. Please leave. And the door just opened while I'm sat there with my, you got it. The other side of it was an elderly lady with a big surprise on her face. Not sure whether it was shock or excitement. Mark, there's no way it's excitement.
2: What would it be excitement?
0: Oh, I've always dreamed of meeting a man with his trousers down my ankles reading emails. What a hot mess. There's a smell of poo in here as well. Oh, my fantasies. A Jilly Cooper novel. I had to reach over. Oh, the reach like that as well.
3: No.
0: Because you've got to use a protective shield for one of the hands, haven't you?
2: Yes, to cover.
0: The barrier.
2: The barrier.
0: A dignity shield. I had to reach over, push the button for the door to close so I could finish my paperwork. Mark, that's a great story. We've got another story now, being caught with your pants down. MV, good morning. Welcome to the show.
4: Morning, Christian. How are you going?
0: I'm good.

0: That's exciting.
1: You know, and they thought, this guy is leading us on. A year later, they're still waiting for you to make good on the deal. When are we going to get down to it in this bedroom? Oh. You started this a year ago. Don't tell us you're adjusting your shorts. We've heard that one before, sir. MV, we'll send you a prize. It's a great story. Thank you very much. Have a great weekend.
2: Thank you. And you guys are great. I'm just started listening to you guys and changed from other stations. And you guys actually make people feel good.
1: Oh, thank you very much, MV. And your story would have done that as well. Very, very funny story, mate.
2: I hope so. Everyone have a good weekend.
1: We will. And welcome to the show, MV. Have a great weekend. This
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0: was blaming soaring costs linked to new safety reforms. And the World Health Organization is allaying fears of another global pandemic following a hantavirus outbreak on a cruise ship. It's claimed three lives from its five confirmed and three suspected cases, but the WHO's Dr. Maria van Kerkhove says it's not another coronavirus.
1: I want to be unequivocal here. This is not SARS-CoV-2. This is not the start of a COVID pandemic.
0: Sport is next with Alex Cullen.
2: Ferguson Player are giving mum the royal treatment this Mother's Day with any of her six favourite sweet treats, like the iconic vanilla slice for $25.
3: Hawks coach Sam Mitchell says his side were taught a lesson during last night's 15-point loss to the Dockers. Hawthorn held a 15-point lead at the final change, but Freo surged past to win 88-73 in Perth. Mitchell says they simply weren't good enough.
4: Yeah, we're working a little bit of our method around what we need to do late in games, but also the mentality of the moment. You know, we went away from a few things that we were meant to be doing across that last 15 minutes of the game, and we already half reviewed it, to be honest.
3: The Blues take on Brisbane tonight before Port Adelaide host the Bulldogs. Melbourne players are reportedly furious that the club is sticking with Zurich as their sponsor, despite the insurance giant knocking back Angus Brayshaw's compensation claim. The former D was denied a seven-figure payout for his career-ending brain injuries. Brad Scott swung the axe, making six changes for Essendon's clash against the Giants in Sydney, including dropping Ben Mackay. And former Aussie opener Marcus North is expected to be appointed as one of England's new selectors. That's Gold Sport.
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0: Showers 16 tomorrow, similar. Mother's Day, a possible shower, 16 degrees. Right now it's 14. Catch us repeating any song Christian plays this morning before 3 today for a chance to win a week at the legendary Big Sky Resort, Montana, with Christian O'Connell's Snow Repeat Workday to the USA.
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6: 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She was doing sexual therapy with a couple. Show your attention now. She stood up to say goodbye to them both in a skirt with an elastic

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1: Not their job to deliver on Sunday.
2: No.
1: We've been talking about Mother's Day on the show for 2 weeks.
0: Yes, but to find the perfect...
1: You had time Wednesday to go fruit and veg shopping and queue.
0: It takes time to find the perfect beach chair.
1: You're right, but that's low back.
0: You can't...
1: Light tubing.
0: Exactly. Aluminium.
1: It's like Cinderella searching for the perfect slipper,
0: exactly,
1: isn't it?
0: Yeah, exactly.
1: What's the song for Mum then?
0: My mum... So on the weekends for 12 years, my mum gave up her Saturdays and Sundays to drive me all around Sydney for cricket, for tennis, for AFL, for debating, literally going across the city. God knows how much she racked up in tolls and petrol. And she only had 4 CDs in her Volvo. There was Damien Rice, a very sad Irish singer.
1: Oh, I used to love Damien Rice. Cannonball.
0: Cannonball, yes, the Blower's Daughter.
1: Yeah, that's it. You're right, they're mournful songs.
0: She loved sad, slow,
1: sort of UK. It's not a pump up playlist before you take down another kid at that debate club you were part of. Like Fight Club. First of all, debate club. You don't talk about it.
0: It was Damien Rice, James Blunt.
1: Wow, Blunty fan.
0: The 2006 Australian Idol winner, Irishman Damien Leith.
2: Oh, wow.
1: Banger.
2: Yeah.
0: And the only sort of album with any sort of energy or pop to it was Joan Armour Trading's Greatest Hits, and we would blast Drop the Pilot.
1: Oh, this is a banger. This is a Friday song as well. For Mama Lee.
0: Shout out Alison.
1: Body of a 62-year-old. Get Jack, guys. Next week on the show, I'll begin my quest for Australia's hottest 62-year-old. You don't have to be 62, just look like a 62-year-old. It could be 25. All right. What's a song you'd love us to play this morning on the Christian O'Connell Show for your mum? Call me 13 55 22.
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0: Paul Kelly and the Colour Girls, Dumb Things. Good morning, 7:53, Christian O'Connell Show. All right, from 8 this morning, you control the music, and it's songs for your mums. Mummications, Christian, this is Elizabeth. For once in my lifetime, it's an all-time favourite for me. Car karaoke song. Ask Alex if he's listened to Darren Percival's version. It's amazing. Listen, you can't offer up Stevie Wonder and go, wait, listen to someone called Darren's version of it. No disrespect, but it's Stevie Wonder's song. Christian, please play Don't Stop Me Now for my mum. She loves this song, absolutely loves it. For my mum, Tammy, best mum, best nurse boss, from Emma, the 10-year-old, and Kieran, the 9-year-old. I get the feeling the way that's written out of that, and actually, sadly, is from mum.
1: Oh, no.
0: No, I get the feeling it is. Oh. Like those kids that age, they do nothing.
2: Don't stop me now. I'm having such a good time. I'm having a ball. Don't stop.
0: What about this?
2: If you like me.
1: Oh, my God.
0: Christian, please, please, please, please. It's a Friday song, pina colada song for my mum. It's her favourite drink. She and Dad always have one the first night we're on a holiday.
1: Oh, I love
0: those
1: that.
0: Little stories like that. Dad always makes her a jug of pina colada for her birthday every year.
3: Jug?
0: Bloody hell. Mama's having a good time. Mama's on the floor. Mama's crying, actually. Mama's going to bed early, guys. We have to play that, though. That is a great one. Natalie, you didn't put your mum's name on your text message. Natalie Porter, ping me back, and I'll make sure we play that song and dedicate it to your awesome mum. Leo, good morning.
4: Yes, good morning, guys. How are we?
0: We're good, Leo. So what's the song for mum?
4: My mum's Greek. There's only one song that she ever knew in English, and that's "Why Kiss I Was Made for Loving You."
0: Listen, if you're only going to know one song in English, this is a banger. Mums everywhere love this.
5: Greek mums especially.
0: Greek mums. A Greek version of this, a Greek covers band that only do this one song. I'd love to see a tribute band to Kiss, but it's just mums.
5: Just Greek mums.
0: Greek mums. All in the makeup, the big silver wings.

0: about still feeling your mum around you now with the song as well. And that's the power up music can do. It brings them closer to us again. So what are you going to do, Michelle? We're empty nesters, but the kids, luckily, they're coming back from Mother's Day Sunday. But what are you going to do to still have a special day? Because you're still their mum. I bet you sound like an awesome mum as well. What are you going to do to have a good day?
1: Look, I'll probably have a little sleep in, and I've told my hubby I just don't want to cook. I don't care what we eat, but I'm not cooking and I'm not cleaning. So it'll
0: that
1: probably won't get
0: more
1: done.
0: More or less the same instruction I was given 3 weeks ago. Yes. Can't be bothered to go out. I'm not cooking. I'm not clearing it up. I went, I will do that anyway. But yes, glad he do that. That's the greatest gift, isn't it?
1: Yeah, absolutely.
0: Yep, you can just lie on the couch all day.
1: Perfect. Or I can, you know, have a glass of wine at 11 o'clock. I don't care.
0: No, you can. Or an entire jug of pina colada.
1: Perfect. Yes. Perfect.
0: Yeah, Michelle.
1: And finally, that was my mum's favourite drink.
0: Was it?
1: Yeah.
0: Oh, we're also going to play that during the next hour as well.
1: Yeah.
0: Well, we're definitely going to play Dancing on the Ceiling for your mum as well. Now, what was her name?
1: Wonderful. Yvonne.
0: Okay, well, we're definitely playing for her. Have a great day, Mother's Day as well. And I hope you can film your mum's presence close to you as well.
1: Thank you so much. Have a wonderful weekend, guys.
0: Take care.
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0: Premier. The Liberals say reducing the size of the public service by more than 7,000 would save $22 billion over the next decade. Hundreds of Victorian families are scrambling for childcare after dozens of before and after school programs confirm they'll shut their doors, blaming soaring costs linked to new safety reforms. And the World Health Organization is allaying fears of another global pandemic following a hantavirus outbreak on a cruise ship. It's claimed three lives from its five confirmed and three suspected cases, but the WHO's Dr. Maria van Kerkhove says it's not another coronavirus.
1: I want to be unequivocal here. This is not SARS-CoV-2. This is not the start of a COVID pandemic.
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1: Showers 16, tomorrow similar, Mother's Day, a possible shower, 16 degrees. Right now it's 14. Catch us repeating any song Christian plays this morning before 3 today for a chance to win a week at the legendary Big Sky Resort, Montana, with Christian O'Connell's Snow Repeat Workday to the USA.

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1: Oh, now no mum goes home a loser today. Every single one of the runners-ups gets $600 to spend on Airtasker, where you can get anything done. All right, let's play the theme tune, and then let's find Australia's funniest mum.
2: Mum's gonna tell a joke. Mama go make you laugh. Sally, Mary, or Nicole.
1: All right, so first of all, first things first, it's one thing. It takes an enormous amount of courage to call a radio show and do a joke. It takes a lot more courage to come

0: No,
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0: all.
1: Prison, like Simon Cowell. The Australian version of Simon Cowell, Mama Cowell.
0: No, really, you'll all be great. Don't be nervous.
1: Okay, now, up first this morning is Rita. Rita, good luck. Well done for being the first one.
2: Thank you.
1: All right, Rita, what is your joke, please, for us?
2: Well, this is a story about a couple called Morris and Ethel. Every year they go to the fair, and every year Morris says, "Ethel, I would really love to fly that, have a ride in that aerobatic plane." "Well, money's tight at the moment, Morris, and, you know, that ride's $50, and $50 is $50. So the following year they go to the fair, and Morris says, "Ethel, I'm 85 years old, and if I don't ride this plane, I probably never will." "I know, Morris," she says, "but it's $50, and $50 is $50.

0: to say something when Ethel fell out, but $50 is $50.
1: Come on, come on. Rita, big round of applause for the first mum this morning. That is Rita. She's also just getting over from surgery as well, I just want to say. So she still came up here to do that. Rita, that was incredible. You were so relaxed and calm. Patsy, how great was that?
2: Oh, that was great. Brilliantly delivered. Your timing was perfect.
1: You were so confident and relaxed. You took your time. You didn't Rita own the room?
2: Yeah.
1: And a really, really great joke. She's getting a standing ovation. Standing ovation. Come on. Get up, you lazy kids. You didn't pay a buck to get in here. Stand up. Rita, well done. Strong start. Thank you very much. All right, now, this mum's flowing in from Sydney. Alicia, step up to the microphone. Step up to the world's tiniest stage.
3: Hi. I hate to correct you, but it's Alyssa.
1: Alyssa?
3: Yeah.
1: Alyssa,
3: sorry.
1: Okay. Already one of the mums giving me the old stink eye. Don't worry, I'm using that every morning from 6 to 9 from Patsy. All right, so off you go. Good luck.
3: All right. Why are chickens the best animal?
2: I don't know. Why are chickens the best animal?
3: Because.
1: It's a quick one, but it's a good one. It's a strong one. The crowd loves it today. Well done. All right, now we have the most nervous-looking mum. Come on up, come on up. Actually looks like she's been dragged here against her will. Can you confirm you are not a hostage? You're doing this willingly. I'm worried.
4: I can neither confirm nor deny.
1: Okay, look, the crowd, they really love you, okay? Good luck. What's your joke for us?
4: So a guy walks into a library and he goes up to the counter and he says, "Can I have a hamburger?" And the librarian says, "This is a library." And he goes, "Oh, sorry, can I have a hamburger?"
1: Yes, another Yay! Strong joke. Patsy the judge, did you like that one?
2: I loved it.
1: Well done.
2: Loved
1: well
2: it.
1: Done. Well that done. That was brilliant. Cheers. All right, the last mum steps up now. Good luck. Strong standard so far. Let's see what you've got. Okay, what's your joke for us?
5: My joke is, why don't birds wear underwear?
6: Why?
5: Because their peckers on their face.
1: Yeah. Well done. An oldie Whoa. And a goodie. Well done.
2: Wow.
1: All right. Another round of applause then for all the mums that got up there this morning. Takes so much courage. Well done. Big round of applause to all the mums before we announce the winning mum. And they're all winning mums. But, Patsy, there can only be one winner this morning. Yeah. Who is winning the ultimate five-star luxury pampering weekend?
2: This is really hard. Strong performances by all four. All your kids would be so proud of you. This is so hard. Oh, we've got one kid in the crowd. Proud of mum. But I do have to give
1: Look
2: it
1: him
2: to
1: in the
2: you.
1: Eye and say your mum didn't make it.
2: No.
1: She was. She was singling him out. Your mum's here.
2: Killer of dreams. But I'm afraid it has to be.
1: Why are you afraid? Have you ever been a judge before?
2: No.
1: You're not afraid. You're happy to say. But the good news is.
2: The good news is the winner is Simone.
1: Whoa! Simone is the winner.
2: Well
1: Simone,
2: done.
1: Come Simone. Up to Patsy. You are the winner. You've been crowned by Patsy,
2: back.
1: The winner.
2: Well
1: Simone wins. Two nights, 5-star at the luxurious Langham Hotel. Well done. Congratulations. Step up there. Wow. You know, where's the crown? We don't have a crown. Has anyone got a beanie hat we can borrow as a makeshift? Can we borrow your beanie hat as a makeshift crown? Thank you. Patsy, get the beanie hat. It's just going to have to be a makeshift crown. To beanie hat, the winning mum, Australia's funniest mum. Congratulations. Well done. Very, very well done. Brilliant joke when you called in the other day. Now, who are you going to take with you? You get two nights, 5-star. You're going to be sport at the Langham Hotel here in Melbourne. Who are you taking with you?
5: I will be taking my partner, Dave.
1: Dave looks, he gets a free weekend and Dave's done nothing. Well done, Dave. Well done. All the mums, you did a great job. The three running up mums, you did a fantastic job. You get $600 to spend at Airtasker to get anything done. Thank you very much for taking part in this. It was a lot of fun hearing all these jokes. I hope you really enjoyed it as well. I think it's something we'll definitely do again next year. All of you as well, and all the mums in the crowd as well, have a lovely Mother's Day this weekend.
5: Thank
1: all right.
5: You.
1: Well done. Big round
5: Thank
1: of applause.
5: You. Well done.
1: We're back in a moment after these ads.
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0: 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On the Ring Road Altona bound, we have a breakdown after Pascavel Road. The middle lane is shut with speeds knocked down to 40. Heavy delays back to the Hume Freeway. Otherwise, reports of a few collisions, one in Bratton East, Nepean Highway outbound at Thomas Street. Heavy going back to Hawthorne Road there. Reports of a crash in St Albans, Sunshine Avenue southbound before the Ring Road. And reports of a crash too for Broadie, Broadmeadows, Pascavel Road northbound at Barry Road. 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I'll check Melbourne's latest traffic again in 15 minutes.
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0: suspects have been arrested upon their returns to Australia after spending years in a Syrian refugee camp. One of them is the 32-year-old who landed in Sydney last night. She'll face court today, accused of entering and remaining in a declared conflict zone and joining Islamic State. While AFP Assistant Commissioner Stephen Nutt says two women who arrived in Melbourne are facing slavery-related charges.
1: As the names of the offences describe, enslavement, which usually involve asserting control over the rights of a person.
0: The state opposition says teachers, nurses and police would be spared from a hiring freeze if Jess Wilson

0: Lionel Richie dancing on the scene. Good morning, Christian O'Connell Show on Gold. 20 to 9, Friday morning. Christian, I loved hearing all the mamas doing the jokes. What was the joke Simone did? I didn't pay attention to the names. Please, listeners, listen harder. Please text me.
1: I'm doing a radio show right now. What am I, a flipping PA? I'm on the decks here.
0: Please text me. I'm going in for a swim. It was just from my wife. It said Linda.
1: Linda's surname English. You're behaving like an English person. Who's so demanding?
0: Listen, Linda, here's the joke just for you. Right, the producers get this.
2: Why don't birds wear underwear? Why? Because their peckers on their face.
0: If you're a certain age, you'll know what peckers used to mean.

0: Is it forehead?
1: Maybe. Or a hand?
0: Is it an arm? Maybe is it an arm?
2: It's even, I think, almost stranger to be staring at their arm.
3: Yeah, down around their groin.
2: It's still around the area.
0: Has he just said down around their groin? And whose arm is around their groin?
3: Well, your hands and your arms are by your side.
0: You've got a problem.
3: It's worse.
0: You've got more problems than me looking in the wrong place. Anywho, good chat, guys. Today, Sir David Attenborough, one of the world's, surely we can all agree, probably one of the world's greatest human beings.
2: 100%.
0: Generations and generations and generations learning about the wonder and beauty of the natural planet thanks to that man. Incredible voice, incredible way of making it poetic, just to be doing it for so long. And he's 100, he's still making us care about the planet in a different kind of way now. So today's Time Waste dedicated to Sir David Attenborough. He is 100 today. No finer way to dedicate the show to him than animal TV shows.
2: He'll be so honoured.
0: He will when he hears about this. He will. He's filmed in over 100 countries across 333 locations, every continent on Earth, and is believed to be the most widely travelled human in history.
2: Yeah, who could possibly have beaten that?
0: He's had more than 50 animals named in his honour. Oh. That's incredible.
2: And now a time waster.
0: Yeah. He's the reason tennis balls are yellow, not white.
2: Excuse me?
0: This is a true story. I've heard this before. During his time at BBC, he was a producer for many years and a journalist at the BBC. He convinced Wimbledon to change the colour of the balls so they could be seen better on TV.
2: Oh, that's incredible. Yeah, that's
0: huge. Yes. All right, so today, thanks to Kogan. Kogan.com helps you get what you want for less. Now, that's clicking awesome. $500 to spend at Kogan.com. We're looking for your animal TV shows. Game of Bones.
2: Silver Fuss.
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2: Classic
0: 70s. 70s. A lot of our listeners, your mama's okay. Like, Mama Lee is like that. Give him a gold, son.
2: Give him a gold,
0: Listen, slack our son. He didn't get that gift till yesterday. Welcome Back, Otter. If you know, you know. Gilmore Gorillas.
2: Gold.
0: Foo Ferrets.
2: Oh, that's a band.
0: Oh, yeah. Sons of Aardvarky.
2: Very good. Gold.
0: Rhea, what have you got?
2: I've got... Did you know they cast a new Doctor Who as a bird?
0: I heard about that.
2: The Doctor Hoot. Hoot. Doctor Hoot. Listen,
0: those mums just schooled us all.
2: Hoot.
0: Yeah, no.
2: Like an owl.
0: Yeah. Bronze.
2: There's a humpback at Summer Bay.
0: Oh, yeah?
2: It's home in a whale.
0: Oh, no, that's better. Gold. He found it.
2: And finally, Cat and Kim.
0: Cat and Kim, also gold as well. All right, what have you got then? We're looking for your animal TV shows, 0475 03 1043.
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6: 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There's been a breakdown on the Ring Road Altona bound after Pascabel Road. Heavy traffic going back into the Hume Freeway. Two crashes to avoid, one in Lyndhurst, Thompson's Road eastbound at McCormick's Road, another in Clyde North, Tucker's Road northbound at Heather Grove. Meanwhile, the major arterials, Mornington Peninsula Freeway now building city bound from Eastling into Thompson's Road, Monash Freeway under speed from Narre Warren North Road to the South Gippsland Freeway, and again from Springvale Road to Warragul Road. 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
5: You know, Ruby, when you're chatting about your future, I can't help but think how much has changed since I was at school. We didn't really have all these different career pathways to choose from.
6: Honestly, it's so different now, Dad. For people my age, it's all about pursuing what we're really passionate about.
5: I love that. It's about having an honest conversation with yourself and asking, what do I actually enjoy learning and what ways do I learn best?
6: Exactly. That's why it's great the VCE has lots of options, like the VCE Vocational Major. It's centered around real-world learning, which suits some people better.
5: So how does that one work?
6: Well, you do the main core subjects, literacy, numeracy, work-related skills, personal development.

0: building. The Deputy Premier's welcome news that next week's federal budget will include another $3.8 billion for the suburban rail loop. That takes Canberra's commitment to $6 billion. Ben Carroll says it's a vote of confidence in the project.
1: Investing in public transport in our suburbs is what all 21st century cities are doing. We need to make sure people can move around, that they have housing close to train stations, and that's what our vision is.
0: The rising cost of everyday essentials has pushed Australia's credit card spending to its second highest amount on record. According to Canstar, we put $30 billion on our plastic in March, while debit card spending reached a record high $60 billion. And iconic singer Bonnie Tyler has been placed into an induced coma after emergency intestinal surgery. The 74-year-old was admitted to hospital in Portugal. Her team says her family, friends and fans are concerned.
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0: Gold Sport, the Dockers have recovered a 19-point final quarter deficit to beat Hawthorn in Perth. Frio booting 5 goals in the last 12 minutes to set up a 15-point win. Coach Justin Longmuir says his forwards continue to stand up when it counts.
3: Our system in our front half is at a level that if we can focus on getting field position first and then holding field position, eventually the opportunities will come and eventually, yeah, the dam wall will break.
0: The Lions and Blues meet at the Gabba tonight before Port take on the Doggies. Lions player Kobe Evans has copped a 4-week ban for using a homophobic slur during a VFL match against Coburg, the AFL finding the 18-year-old guilty of conduct unbecoming. And the Europa League final has been confirmed after Aston Villa downed Nottingham 4-0. They'll now take on Freiburg after they had a 3-1 win over Braga.
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0: Showers today, 16 the top, a shower or two tomorrow reaching 17. Right now it's 14 degrees and life feels better with Gold. Wake up with the Christian O'Connell Show. 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
8: 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I'm telling you, this place will blow your mind. Catch me repeating a song that Crim played on his show this morning. Before we get to 3, you call us on 13 55 22, and you get on that standby list. Is it going to happen in this non-stop at 9? Who knows? It can happen multiple times a day. I will play you the greatest band in the world in less than 30 minutes. INXS is on the way. Matthew Wilder kicks us off. Break My Stride. It's just great songs for your Friday on Gold. That's

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You know that every weekday morning between 9 and 10, we go commercial-free. 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Higo, can you please play the greatest band in the world doing a song about a high-class call girl? Of course I can. I'll get it on for you straight after Leanne Rimes. 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

0: I am yet to repeat a song for Christian O'Connell's Snow Repeat Workday to the USA, but the phones have gone nuts. I've got to let all these people know. Terry, it wasn't a repeat, mate.
1: Bugger.
0: John, no repeat.
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0: Andy, wasn't a repeat.
3: Bugger.
0: That wasn't a repeat, Miles.
4: Bugger.
0: Hey, Jen, didn't repeat it.
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0: Chris, that wasn't a repeat, mate.
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0: Kelly, not a repeat.
7: Bugger.
0: Sorry, Sam, not a repeat.
8: Oh, bugger.
0: So anyway, as I was saying, oh, hang on, there's one more. Julian, sorry, man, that wasn't a repeat.
9: Bugger.
0: Alrighty, we cleared? Yeah, we've cleared those phone lines. It hasn't happened yet. It can happen multiple times a day. Maybe it's going to be the next song that I play that has enjoyed a renaissance thanks to a very popular show on Netflix. But now the Jacksons, Can You Feel It? 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